0: 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It's Mikey V with my big bro, Frankie V, and Gianna.
1: Okay, be honest. Do you think it's a little weird that I'm 28 years old going to Disney World this weekend with literally no kids?
0: What are your thoughts on Disney adults? It's up on Instagram at VBrosOnAir. 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
2: How do you really feel about Disney adults like me? Yeah. I am one. I love going. I go all the time, and I'm 28 years old.
1: And you're going this weekend, and just to clarify, but you're going with no kids.
2: Yeah, right.
1: And with a group of adults.
2: Yep.
1: Brenda, you're inside group chat.
3: I think it's great. I think it's, you know, if Disney was a big part of your life, you know, growing up, and you want to hold on to that, and then also pass it on to your kids if you have any, or your nieces and nephews or whatever, that's awesome. I think that's great.
2: Thank you. I appreciate that.
1: John is glowing right now. It's not just her spray tan.
2: I like how you did say pass it on to your kids, though. I'm like the adult that goes to Disney without kids. Like, I'm fully going with other grown adults.
1: Do you dress up? Gianna dress up? What kind of question is that?
2: No, I don't dress up. I do like Disney fashion. So I have like this pair of jean shorts with an embroidered Mickey on it. I do wear the ears. I will never not wear mini ears on my head.
1: So they say, yes, you do dress up to answer my question. Thank you.
2: If that's your version of dressing up, then yes.
1: We will continue the conversation. What are your thoughts? Hit us up on Instagram at VBros on air.
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2: We've been talking Disney adults inside group chat tonight because I am one. I'm going to Disney World this weekend, but I have no kids.
1: And she's 28 years old. What are your thoughts? It's up on Instagram at V Bros on Air. We'll talk more next.

0: 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It's a V Bros, Mikey V, Frankie V, and Gianna.
1: What are your thoughts on Disney adults? Because I'm going to Disney this weekend. I go all the time, and I'm 28 years old.
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3: 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I respect it, Gianna. Don't let them tear you down.
0: Why are you so secretive of this? 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
3: 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I admire you.
2: We all admire Gianna. Hey, Gabby, thank you for joining group chat. We'll continue the conversation on our Instagram. I have a video up right now at VBros on air.
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1: We want to know how you feel about Disney adults, because I am one. I'm going this weekend. I go all the time. I just love Disney.
0: But you go with no kids and a group of adults.
1: Yeah.
0: Which is slightly interesting. But Carrie, you're inside group chat.
2: I want to be respectful, but I cannot side with Disney adults. I cannot. And I say this, you know, I'll give some context. I say this, I'm a singer, and I will occasionally do like open mics in my neighborhood just to support the local scene. And when someone comes and sits at that mic and starts doing Ariel, Little Mermaid, like I can hear people's necks bristle.
1: Dang, I guess I won't be singing the Little Mermaid anywhere soon.
0: Oh man, Gary, thank you for joining group chat. Now, Nikki's in Natick.
3: I think it's, you know, if Disney was a big part of your life, you know, growing up, and you want to hold on to that and then also pass it on to your kids if you have any, or your nieces and nephews or whatever, that's awesome. I think that's great.
1: Thank you. I appreciate that.
0: John is glowing right now. It's not just her spray tan.
1: I like how you did say pass it on to your kids, though. I'm like the adult that goes to Disney without kids. Like, I'm fully going with other grown adults.
0: Do you dress up? Gianna, dress up? What kind of question is that?
1: No, I don't dress up. I do like Disney fashion. So I have like this pair of jean shorts with an embroidered Mickey on it. I do wear the ears. I will never not wear mini ears on my head.
0: So if they say yes, you do dress up to answer my question. Thank you.
1: If that's your version of dressing up, then yes.

0: 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It's the V Bros, Mikey V, Frankie V, and our bestie Gianna.
1: Kehlani right there with Folded at number 9.
0: And here's Madonna and Sabrina Carpenter. Bring Your Love, number 8. Sabrina.

She'll be alright. 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

0: 96.1 KISS FM, the Hudson Valley's number one hit music station. It's the V Bros, Mikey V, my big bro Frankie V, and our bestie Gianna. Alana, I want to share a piece of information with you, all right?
1: Okay, go ahead.
0: This sounds kind of wild, but it's to keep you safe, but apparently 450 people die every single year from falling out of their bed.
1: Why are you telling me this?
2: That's not funny. I'm not laughing because it's death.
3: I low-key believe it, though. Like, if ever, like that, like, shook in your sleep, I've been in a nightmare, like, your whole body moves.
2: No, my boyfriend just fell out of the bed a few nights ago. I was like, what are you doing?
3: We're lucky he's fit and in good shape.
2: Also, our bed's pretty low to the ground, so.
0: It's true. And I want to give you this information as we get ready for the weekend, then Memorial Day weekend, because sometimes when you drink a lot, you're tossing and turning in bed. You know what I'm saying? I don't want you.
2: You've never fallen out of the bed.
1: I can't wait to be thinking about that every night before I go to sleep.
2: Anxiety.
1: I feel way safer now.
3: I feel like, you know, like when you were a kid and you had like nap time, you had sleeping mats.
2: Yes.
3: Maybe as we get past a certain age, we should go back to sleeping mats.
2: Wait a second. Maybe I did have a problem, because now as we're talking about this, I'm remembering I used to have like a net on the side of my big girl bed. Yeah, it was funny. Like a fence that my mom would put up as probably to prevent my death via falling.
0: You know when you go bowling and you have bumpers?
2: Yes, John, it was a bumper.
0: John had that.
2: Yes, it was a bed bumper. It was, I swear.
0: And you could thank your mom. That's why you're not one of the 450 people that die every year. Because you got bumpers next to your bed.
2: Oh, perfect. We'll have to bring them back for my boyfriend.
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0: 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It's the V Bros, Mikey V, alongside my big bro Frankie V and our bestie Gianna.
1: Pink Panthers and Zara Larsson right there with Stateside at number 5.
0: A bunch of votes there for Pitbull and Little John. Damn, I love Miami. Up against Bruno Mars and Risk It All for number 1. We will find out in a minute. Tame Impala now, and Jenny from Blackpink is Dracula, number 4.

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1: Dominic Fike right there at number three.
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1: Playing Are You Smarter Than a V-Bro? We got Emma on the phone. Which brother do you want to play against, Frankie V or Frankie. Mikey V?
0: Ooh, Frankie.
1: Frankie.
0: Let's go. Let's go. Emma. Got
1: the first person answered two questions right will be the winner. Emma, you get the first one. Emma, Ellen DeGeneres is back to acting. One of her main roles is voicing which character in Finding Nemo?
2: Oh, I have no idea. I don't know this one.
1: Frankie, do you want to steal that for a point?
0: That would be Dora.
1: Frankie, that's wrong.
3: Oh, boy.
1: Frankie, you were one letter off. It's Dory, not Dora.
0: I can't
1: give you the point. You said Dora. That's Dora the Explorer. It's incorrect.
0: Dory, Dora, Mikey, Mike.
1: Oh my goodness.
0: Gianna.
1: Okay,
0: I mean, whatever.
1: Hey, guys, okay. Off to a rough start for the both of you, but it's back over to Frankie. Frankie.
0: Yeah.
1: What former Disney star just made the cover of Sports Illustrated?
0: The Duffinator herself, Hillary Duff.
1: Hey. There we go. 1 point for you, Frankie V. It's back over to you, Emma. Emma. Euphoria has been taking over my TV every single week. Who is Zendaya married to?
2: Tom Holland.
1: Tom Holland is correct, Emma. 1 point for you. It is back over to Frankie. So Frankie gets this right, he will be the winner. Frankie.
0: A lot of pressure.
1: We all just celebrated Mother's Day this past weekend. What day is Father's Day this year? As the new father himself, Frankie V.
0: Wow. Probably should know that one. June 25th.
3: That's Frankie, a tough question.
1: That would be incorrect. Emma, do you know what date Father's Day is this year?
2: The 21st.
1: June 21st, Emma. She's ready to celebrate Father's Day.
0: And that means I do want to say.
1: Yeah.
0: Mine was a wild guess, and I was only 4 days off. That actually wasn't too bad.
1: Well, you're literally a dad, so nothing you say can help you. But congrats, Emma.
2: Thank you. Pay your
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1: Hey, Sabrina, do you know what today is?
2: Today is Friday. No, it's Thursday.
0: The answer is no. Sabrina does not know what today is.
1: No, today is National Chicken Dance Day. Yes, here we go. Fun fact about the chicken dance in Germany, where it originated, the chicken dance

0: on, and it's also fun to do in your office. Here we go. Come on.
1: I like the part toward the end when it speeds up. You know, and I mean, Mikey, you've DJed like Bar Mitzvah.
0: Okay, well, there you go. It's not Friday. It is Thursday, the National Chicken Dance Day.
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0: 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It's Mikey V with my big bro, Frankie V and Gianna.
1: If you're a fan of pickles, you might love or even hate this.
0: Groundbreaking stuff happening between now and Saturday. Mm-hmm. We'll talk more.

0: 96.1 Kiss FM, the Hudson Valley's number one hit music station. It's the V Bros, Mikey V, my big bro Frankie V, and our bestie Gianna. Hey, Sandra, are you a fan of pickles?
1: Yes, absolutely.
0: Yeah. Gianna, Mikey, fan of pickles?
2: A good crunchy pickle is nothing better.
3: Yeah.
0: Grillo's pickles. We know Grillo's pickles, right? Those are the real crunchy ones.
1: The good
0: ones.
1: They're the best.
0: Yes. So what they're doing is, and this is kind of, I'm trying to decide if I like this or not, but they've teamed up with Smoothie King. They created a pickle smoothie ahead of International Pickle Day, which is actually happening on a Saturday. Now, the smoothie mixes Grillo pickles with bananas, organic kale, and coconut water. And apparently, you can grab them now through Saturday. They have like, I'm trying to think, like, they have like the mixture of the pickles, the bananas, the kale all together.
2: I can't, I'm usually a hard no on like pickles that are like not actually pickles, but maybe in a smoothie it could work.
0: Don't they say pickle juice is good for like hangovers?
1: No.
0: Could you smash this after a night of drinking?
3: Ew, that just sounds like it would make me throw up if I haven't already.
1: Sounds like a pregnant woman's smoothie.
3: Yeah, there you go.
0: Wow.
1: You know?
2: Yeah. That could be their new tagline, Smoothie King, number one for pregnant women.
1: Yeah.
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0: 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It's a V Bros, Mikey V, Frankie V, and Gianna.
1: There's a thing that might make you not shower for days.
0: Could be worth it. We'll talk about that next.

0: 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It's Mikey V with my big bro, Frankie V, and Gianna.
1: Alyssa, did you see this mom going crazy because her son apparently is pheromone maxing?
2: I did not see that, no.
0: We've talked about this before. It sounds familiar to me.
3: I don't know what you're talking
0: about. Pheromone maxing.
1: So check this out. A mom went viral on TikTok revealing that her son, teenage son, he's refused to shower for 10 straight days.
3: Ew.
1: Yeah, and she asked him, like, honey, go shower. What's going on? He said, no, I'm pheromone maxing. Apparently, it's a new social media trend where guys believe skipping hygiene actually boosts their natural scent and makes them more attractive to the ladies. So he's not showering because he's trying to find, you know, some love this summer. So he figures if he has his pheromones maxed out, he'll be good to go.
2: I'm so scared for this next generation. So scared for that.
3: Me too.
0: Serious question for everybody. I saw this on TikTok yesterday. If you got paid $100,000 for every day you didn't shower, how long would you go?
3: Oh.
1: I start pheromone maxing today for the rest of the year.
3: Honestly, I would too.
0: How long could you go?
3: A long time. A very long time.
0: 100 grand a day.
2: I could go a long time.
3: Yeah. I'm down bad right now. My credit card bills?
0: A year?
3: Sure. A year? I need a house. I need

0: pay my credit card bills, I guess, until I get to that point.
1: We're going to have the smelliest studio in America.
2: But we'll be rich.
1: We'll be rich.
0: How do we make this real life thing? I'm changing my mind on the Fermo maxing.
3: Hi, I'm Leah Feldman.
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0: Megan, why are you smiling?
2: I'm going to Ireland next month.
0: Oh, wow.
1: Oh.
0: That's one place I've never been.
2: Interesting. Well, it'll be my second time, but I'm going there to teach, though. So.
0: Well, what are you teaching? How to drink beer?
2: No, I think they know.
1: They're good at that.
2: I'm going to teach improv.
1: Oh, that's awesome.
0: That is really cool, actually. Well,
1: for you.
0: Have a Guinness for us and enjoy the trip. And thank you for spending those positive vibes at the V Bros.

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2: 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We're at New Hit List. I'm at La Crystal Rosas. Love this one from One Republic. Need your love.

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2: It's the new hit list. I'm Crystal Rosas. This is going viral on TikTok, where Olivia Rodrigo fans are showing us their Guts Crumble collab from 2 years ago that they had set in Risen. Questionable. Olivia Rodrigo here, drop dead.

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96.1 KISS FM, the Hudson Valley's number one hit music station. The new hit list, Ray, she did her thing on the stage to close out this season of American Idol. Her new one here is with Hans Zimmer. It's called Click Clack Symphony.

She'll be alright. No riding shining on at night. She will save herself this time. And in fact, tonight, she did confirm. 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
1: Yo, it's Liam. I was chilling. I heard that latest track, Crystal. The new hit list is on point.
0: Aw, thank you, Liam. More on the way. You're gonna love this Doja Cat one. Plus, Noah Kahan, Pink Panther. 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

bitches. The Hudson Valley's number one hit music station, 96.1 Kiss FM. More coming up on the new hit list just for you. We have No Con, Pink Panthers, and more. Time for me to shimmy out of here. I'm back tomorrow night. Till then on everything at La Crystal Rosas. I know you love this one. Sienna Spyro, Die on This Hill.

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Hey, what's going on, friends? Drew in for Von Leek. Maybe you stayed up to listen to Iceman, that brand new Drake just dropped. Or maybe you're just kind of doing the late night creep.

0: 96.1 Kiss FM. So the World Cup is coming. The finals, the music, the performances. I mean, this is going to be like a halftime show times 20. Madonna, Shakira, and BTS. For a grand total of 11 minutes, can you imagine? I mean, this is going to be absolutely incredible. Can't wait for the World Cup, but the music to come with it. Chef's kiss.
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0: 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So it's no secret Nick Cannon has, what, 12 kids? 6 baby mamas. He's like, what am I going to do with this huge family? Why not do a Netflix series? Cannon's House of Cards is the working title of a Nick Cannon docuseries by Netflix to kind of show how hectic the lifestyle he has to live, plus doing his television and the comedy and juggling 12 children and 6 women. And this is going to be good.
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1: So again, a huge congratulations to season 24 American Idol winner Hannah Harper. 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

0: I know the entire industry cannot wait to work with Hannah Harper. She's going viral on TikTok. 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
1: 96.1 Kiss FM. So I get it. And a lot of people are like, oh, I'll never see Olivia Rodrigo live. Her tour, the entire thing, it sold out in minutes. But now there could be an opportunity for you to get tickets. Let's talk about it next. Hang on.

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0: Hudson Valley's number one hit music station, 96.1 Kiss FM. One thing about Olivia Rodrigo is this. She loves her fans, right? Of course, her Unravel tour, it sold out in minutes. A lot of people were in the queue, arm wrestling with Ticketmaster, trying to figure this thing out. Olivia has officially added 16 more shows to the Unravel tour due to popular demand. So hopefully if you weren't able to get tickets, you can now get them. Grand total now, 81 shows. Cannot wait to see Olivia Rodrigo on the road.
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0: the home of Elvis Duran and the Kiss Morning Show on 96.1 Kiss FM. So Halsey is a DJ? Okay, no, she's taking her talents to the big screen, playing in a new movie, and yes, she is a troubled DJ, apparently, who meets an alluring artist and his best friends that run an underground radio station in Montreal. Halsey and her fiancé, Yvonne, are at the Cannes Film Festival pitching their upcoming movie. It's called Replacer. If Halsey's playing a DJ and there's a radio station involved, I'm 100% checking this one out.
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0: 96.1 Kiss FM, the Hudson Valley's number one hit music station. So a newly discovered asteroid apparently set to make a close pass by Earth on Monday. But scientists say, hey, we're good. Nobody's in danger, although the space rock is massive. Gonna come about 56,000 miles away, which means we should be able to see that. It's closer than the distance to Moon, but it will be a safe distance away, which is cool. I'm down to see things like this. I just don't want to be affected, right? Nothing to worry about. Check it out Monday night.
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Hey, what's going on? It's Drew. Love you for hanging. You want to be friends? 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
1: So a big night of music a couple hours ago. Drake dropped his highly anticipated Iceman album. 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

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So if the rumors are rumoring correctly, Taylor Swift and Travis Kelce expect the unexpected at their wedding. I'll tell you everything we know next. Hang on.

0: Hudson Valley's number one hit music station, 96.1 KISS FM. So the latest on the Taylor Swift and Travis Kelce wedding, which, by the way, is coming up July 3rd, day before 4th of July. They get married in New York City. They are saying that Taylor Swift has bought 6 wedding dresses. I mean, this could be like one of her shows. Ton of wardrobe changes. All we know is it will be star-studded. Apparently, she has incredible artists performing. I mean, this is going to be the wedding of the year, and we knew it was going to happen.
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1: So Hacky Sack is back. Gen Z is the reason. Thank you, Gen Z. The popular 90s game having a revival on college campuses and parks and schoolyards. Why? Slow effort, low pressure, kind of refreshing to get off the phone and kick around a little Hacky Sack. We're going to be seeing Hacky Sacks all around. And apparently, it's one of the number one sellers on Amazon. I was always so bad at Hacky Sack, but I'll give it a shot.
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So pheromone maxing is a huge thing right now on TikTok. And I got to be honest with you, this trend stinks. No, literally. It's all next. Hang on.

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2: Again, this trend, it stinks. Here's one for the parents. Anybody spend time around a teenager who refuses to wear deodorant and constantly smells like a BO? This mom went viral after revealing her teenage son refused to shower for 10 straight days. He said he was pheromone maxing. That is the social media trend where guys are not showering and not keeping up with their hygiene and calling it pheromone maxing. This trend, it stinks. Let's not make this a thing.
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You click that, you hold it down. Let me know what you're doing, where you're listening from, and what you want to hear. 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
3: When I don't have enough sleep, my voice gets very low.
4: I know that Straight Nate and his fiancée, Heather, are they have contractors come into their house because they bought a fixer-upper, as you know what I'm saying? And they're having some issues over there. So you have contractors that come in.
5: Yeah.
4: And so they listen to Heather and don't listen to you.
5: I think this works? In cahoots together.
4: What do you
5: because
4: mean?
5: Because it's like I don't have a voice. And any suggestion that she makes, they're like, yeah, that's a really good idea. So either I have extremely bad taste, or she's like texting them on the side and getting, you know, them to agree with her.
4: It's probably the bad taste thing.
5: No, I have pretty good taste. Picked out Hail Navy for the island. I know my colors. But I think yesterday she was even giving signals during the electrical walkthrough so that they agreed with her.
6: Yep. Well, and she's just right, and they agree with her. Have you thought that?
5: No.
4: Maybe she has a better eye and better vision. And I know this happens in Danielle's house, where she's not even allowed to talk to people who are doing renovations.
6: Yes. Shout out to Eric, who did our renovations. He's awesome. But yes, Sheldon had a talk with Eric ahead of time that I was not supposed to be trusted because his taste is better than mine. And to be honest, it is. But he at one point, Eric took me aside, and he goes, hey, I want to get your opinion on this, too, but I'm not supposed to. And I go, what do you mean you're not supposed to? He goes, well, I was told just to come to Sheldon.
4: See, there's a reason.
6: What?
4: If you're a contractor, there's a million and one moving parts, and someone has to be the go-to person to make the decisions. If you get caught in the middle between a fighting couple over the doorknob the doorknob there, then you're in trouble. Yeah, Frog, you know what I'm saying, right?
7: Yeah, so I have to say this really quietly because Lisa's awake, but I don't think she's listening. So
4: I had
7: a friend of ours.
4: She's listening to the radio. She can hear you.
6: Right.
7: Maybe not. I had a friend of ours did our master bathroom in the house we lived in before this one. And Lisa found this tile that she liked. And I think it's the ugliest tile in the history of tile. So I told him to tell her that they didn't have it. It was out of stock.
6: Oh.
7: And that it was going to be months before we could get it. So we'd have to find another one. It worked.
6: Oh my gosh.
7: So that's what you got to do. Sometimes you have to do things like that.
4: Yeah, sometimes you have to lie.
6: I love how he's whispering. He's on the radio, but he's whispering.
1: Yeah. Like someone's not going to tell her later.
6: Yeah, exactly.
7: She's in the next room.
6: Like I'm not going to text her in 5 minutes.
4: And I love that.
5: You
4: accuse her of choosing the world's ugliest tile of all time.
6: Right.
5: Wow, what the hell? It was so bad.
4: What color is it? Puce?
7: No, it was like an accent tile that had these terrible colors in it. I'm like, this is awful. We're never going to match this. It's going to kill the value of the bathroom. We're not doing that.
6: Sheldon says that about me. He says, what happens when you bring something home? I go, what do you mean? He goes, like pillows or this or that. It goes back because it doesn't fit or it doesn't match. He goes, when you do renovations for the house, you can't send it back.
4: No, it's done.
6: It just stays.
4: It's a tattoo. It's permanent.
6: Okay, fine.
4: Until you rip it out. Michael on line 24, he's a contractor. Let's go to a contractor and let's see what's going on. Hey, Michael, welcome to the show.
8: Hi, how are you?
4: Doing well. So you're a contractor. You know exactly what we're talking about. So when you, let's say a husband and wife, they sign on the dotted line with you for you to renovate their house. Who do you listen to the most?
8: I do tile bathrooms, so we always tend to listen to the wife more because she has, you know, the say, I guess, you know?
4: Yeah, you guess, right?
1: I guess.
4: But I would assume it's good for you to align with either one, but not both, because you don't want to be stuck in the middle of them bickering, right? I'm sure you've seen that.
8: Yeah. So sometimes we just kind of let them take the night to think it over and tell us in the next day, you know?
4: Yeah. Some people have vision and some people don't. And you just want to get in there and get the job done and get out because you have other houses to go to. You've got more work to do. So to sit there and listen to them, oh, my God. Listen, thanks for your contractor's perspective, Michael. Stay safe and don't drive a nail through your thumb or anything.
6: Mm.
4: Oh, no.
8: All right, thank you. I listen to you guys all the time. I really appreciate the work you guys do all the time for everyone. Aww.
4: Thank you, Michael. No, actually, you're doing tile work, so watch out for caulk.
8: All right.
4: Okay, thanks.
6: He's like, yeah, I've heard that joke.
4: I've never heard the caulk joke before. keep an eye on the caulk.
6: Mm-hmm.
4: So there you go. Where, what are we doing? I just woke up and realized we're on the air.
1: I'm still laughing at your reference of the color puce. I don't know why that's so funny to me.
4: Puce is a great color.
1: The most controversial of all the colors.
7: While we were talking to Michael, the door opened here to the studio, and she said, so the tile wasn't out of stock.
1: See? What were you thinking?
6: You're in trouble.
7: Said, we're on the air. You got to close the door.
4: Do not come in with the on-air light is on.
1: She just heard that too, Froggy.
0: Got a story for us?
9: I asked a guy once if he wanted to have magic sex.
0: Okay.
9: That's where he and I have sex, and then he disappears.
0: Oh! Call us 1-800-242-0100. 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
13: 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Tell us all about your phone tap.
14: So Ryan wants to play a phone tap on his friend Grant. Now, Grant's been having some issues with his cable provider. And once Ryan found out this information, he hit us up and we took advantage of the situation. 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
13: Ooh, cable. 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
15: Hello.
14: Hey, is Grant available, please?
15: Yeah, this is Grant.
14: Hey, Grant, Kevin Arnold over with Journal Mouth Cable. How's it going today?
15: Hey, how's it going today?
14: I know I just want to call and set up an appointment for us. 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
15: Yeah, that's possible because it's been coming up. 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
14: All I'm hearing is cancel.
15: I want to schedule an appointment. 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
14: So you want an appointment to come take out the cable, is what you're saying?
15: No. I just want you to come fix the damn thing.
14: So you want us to come over, replace the cable, and then you'll find a new cable provider?
15: No.
14: Cancel the cable is...
15: No. What are you... Listen.
14: I'm trying to hear you, sir. You have a poor connection.
15: No. You got a poor connection. Just...
14: I'm the cable company. Do you think I have a poor connection? This has to be coming from you.
15: Either that, you got in your ear. Don't cancel my cable.
14: Okay, so you want us to schedule an appointment with another company, and you want us...
15: No! Clean the crap out of your ears, and then listen to me.
14: Speak up just maybe it's because your phone's...
15: I'm screaming at the top of my lungs. You call me back, and you would schedule. You understand me?
14: All right, so I will call you in a little bit.
15: You damn straight you will.
14: All right, so I will cancel the cable in just a few.
15: What? You don't cancel the cable!
14: Bye-bye! All right, so Ryan, this is what we're going to do. We're going to have you call him back and just mess with him a little bit more, all right?
15: Okay.
14: All right, great.
15: Hello?
16: What's up, man?
15: Can you hear me?
16: Yeah.
15: Can you hear me?
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2: The most undateable astrological sign is Gemini.
3: And the, I could see that.
4: I think that's my, is that my husband?
2: That's my husband. Isn't
4: June 9th.
2: Yeah.
3: Yeah. What is the reasoning, though? Is it because they've got the dual personality, the Gemini?
2: Well, you know what? I'm just thinking it through. I can see how that could be.
3: See, I still think the Scorpios are the terrible group. But
2: okay, well, know, okay. There. And keep in mind, I'm going to read this story. This is a story, and it doesn't cover all Geminis. It doesn't cover all Scorpios. So don't think that we're sitting here saying, this is the end all. Whatever we say sticks, okay? So there's a lot of people who believe romance is written in the stars along with everything else that happens to our lives. But there are certain astrological signs that may not be a good love match for you. In fact, a new survey suggests some are no good for anyone.
4: Oh, jeez. Nobody.
2: So 42% of people say they look to the stars to uncover whether they are compatible with their significant other, blah, blah, blah. 48% consult their horoscopes for advice on romantic life. So 42% of people say Gemini is the most undateable astrological sign, followed by Cancer, Taurus, Aries, Leo, which I am, Virgo, then Scorpio, Libra, Sagittarius, and blah, blah, blah. Of course, in this story I'm reading, they're not giving me explanations. We need explanations. Like, why? Why are Geminis the worst today? And look, a text comes up. Oh, my God, I totally agree. Geminis are the worst. Never again. I have to be married to a Gemini, and we're still married.
4: Yeah,
2: you know? We have our moments, but we've adjusted.
5: You're making it work.
2: What, Gandhi, what?
3: This says that the Gemini is so hard to date because they can be manipulative. Unfortunately, they might manipulate someone or something into giving them what they want. That is a very big part of their personality.
2: Yes.
3: Do you feel that way?
2: Absolutely.
4: Really?
3: Okay.
2: Yeah.
4: I'm trying to think if I feel that way. I don't think that he's not like that.
2: I know, but you know what? He's British. He's very slick.
4: That all.
2: I bet. Yeah, no. I bet. And keep in mind, he's a...

0: He sells houses. He has to be sneaky.
1: He sells me a lot of crap. Is that what you're trying to say?
0: And you buy into it without even knowing. Without even knowing. You understand what I'm saying? I'm not saying you don't love him. That's not what this is about.
1: All right.
0: Yeah, Froggy.
2: You know, it's funny. When Lisa and I first started dating many moons ago, one of the first things she said to me was, this is not going to work ever. We're both Scorpios. And I'm like, that's the dumbest thing. It's fine. Just whatever. But then there's been many times where we have an argument. She goes, I told you when we started dating that it was a bad idea. We were both Scorpios. I'm like, okay, whatever.
0: So, hey, guys, think about it this way. Couldn't an Aries and a Taurus be compatible or incompatible? It's like,
1: I don't know.
3: Yeah.
0: Blame it on the stars. I don't know. Someone just sent a text saying they're married. One of them is a Gemini. One is a Leo. That's our relationship. And it's like dating the weather. You never know what you're going to get. What's scary?
4: So I heard that the Gemini sign is the most high strung in the zodiac sphere. And not only that, they also can't make up their minds. So if you're an indecisive person and you're high strung, that's probably a bad recipe for a relationship.
1: Sheesh.
4: Just my thought.
0: I don't know. I think you have to, you know me, always trying to find the other side of the argument. The same things that make Geminis just very difficult and edgy could also be the same things that you like about them.
1: Right.
3: Yeah. I mean, I'm looking at this list of the other things about Geminis that are tough to date, and I kind of like all of them. It says Geminis are inconsistent. I don't hate that. Geminis are hard to date because they love to be alone. I don't hate that.
0: Yes.
3: Geminis are hard to get through to. So if you have a point and they just don't want to listen.
0: Yes.
3: Gemini is a control freak, which makes dating them difficult.
0: Without doubt.
3: Gemini and dating don't always work out because they don't take life as seriously as most other people do.
0: Mm-hmm.
3: I like most of those things.
1: Yeah.
0: Exactly. That's
1: See,
0: my
1: now,
0: point.
1: Sheldon will say that he doesn't have to be right, but deep down, I know that he does.
0: Exactly, because he's a sneaky Gemini. We've determined this.
1: Oh, my God. My poor husband.
0: Oh, dear Lord. Line 24 is Sarah. Let's go see what she thinks about this. Hello, Sarah.
5: Good morning.
0: Welcome to the show. Geminis, go.
5: They are the worst.
1: Oh, my gosh.
5: Run in the other direction. I will never, ever. I'm a Libra.
0: Mm-hmm.
5: I will never, ever, ever look in a Gemini's direction ever again.
1: Really? Wait,
3: wow.
1: So what Gemini did you wrong?
5: So, I can't. he's actually an Olympic athlete, so I'm not going to name names. But
1: name
5: he was.
0: So what Gemini characteristics did he throw your way that really, really made you run away?
5: So it was like 1 second he was like one person. And you'd look at him and be like super sweet. And I would literally turn around and like look at him again. And I'm like, oh, my God, there's a different person standing there. That dual personality is wild. Everything that Gandhi just listed off is literally explains him to a T. And I wasn't into astrological signs before, like, when I was dating him. But holy Toledo.
0: I mean, this could be many things. It may have nothing to do with stars. It could be his chemical balance or imbalance. It could be whatever. But so it just so happens this guy is a Gemini. So, boom, you say all Geminis are bad because of this one really bad guy.
5: Well, I know a couple of them. I'm friends with them, like, and they're female, and I get along with them because they're crazy, and I like the crazy, fun friends, but I would never date one ever again.
0: All right. All right. Well, look, it's interesting. It's an interesting conversation. Whether or not the stars really have something to do with it, you know, I don't think anyone is with 100% certainty, but it sure, it sure looks like the facts are backing it up, right? A little bit. So
5: 100%.
0: Okay. Well, so are you dating anyone now, Sarah?
5: Yes, I am absolutely happily married to an Aquarius.
0: Okay.
1: Perfectly. Now, really, you wouldn't have given him the time of day if he was a Gemini?
5: No.
1: Wow.
5: Okay. Really, that
0: bad. You know what? If you're in a successful relationship now with an Aquarius, then who are we to second guess anything?
1: Yeah.
0: All right, Sarah. Thank you very much. Have a nice day. Thanks for listening to us.
5: Thanks, guys.
1: Wow. Bye. Thank you. I feel like I want to go upstairs and wake up my Gemini and tell him all the bad things about him.
0: Let me explain something. I hope I can do this justice. It takes two people to be in a relationship. Right. All right? Mm-hmm. Sometimes you're in the same lane with each other. Sometimes you veer out of their lane and you're on your own lane because you can't handle their lane. But you know what? The same things that make me weak sometimes as a Leo or whoever I am may make it difficult to be compatible with a Gemini and what they're all about, okay? So I don't think it's fair to blame everything on one side. Because the things that I'm super sensitive to may be the things that he has no care in the world about. So therefore, I'm part of the issue as well. Do you see what I'm saying?
1: Yes, of course.
0: I'm coming into this relationship with my own baggage. If mm-hmm. my baggage doesn't fit their trunk, then we're not going to go on a trip together. You know,
1: relationship, it's very hard to always get along and always, you're different people. Always. Everybody is a different person. And a lot of times you don't want to, you know, compromise. But relationships are all about compromise, you
0: exactly.
1: know?
0: Sometimes, sometimes it's difficult for you to compromise mm-hmm. on some things in life. Gandhi, what is your sign?
3: I'm a Sagittarius.
0: Are Sagittarius people, are they busybodies and nosy?
3: No, actually. Special to me.
0: Tell everyone what you're doing right now.
3: I'm Googling Olympic athletes who may be Geminis, and I have guesses.
0: To find out who she used to date?
1: Oh.
3: It's definitely not Jim Thorpe, because he was born in 1888. But there are a ton of others. Could be Lionel Konecker. Okay. Leonid Turinenko.
0: Don't do this.
3: Rick Nash. Oh, Rick Nash is a good one. Could it be him?
0: Stop naming possibilities on the air. This is not really great. Let's go talk to Jillian on line 22. An interesting fact about Geminis. Let's see what she has to say. Hello, Jillian.
6: Hi, Elvis. How are you?
0: I'm doing well. We're just perplexed by this whole thing. What are your thoughts?
6: So I work in psychology, and me and one of my coworkers are obsessed with reading about serial killers, and it's actually a known fact that most serial killers throughout history are Geminis.
1: Oh, geez. Really?
3: There you go, guys.
1: Oh, my gosh.
0: Wow. This is what they're saying.
1: So far, I think I'm okay.
0: I know, but yeah, no. Gandhi, is it true that, I mean, short of killing people, some of the traits that some serial killers have, they're attracted to you?
3: Me?
0: Yes.
3: Yeah, for sure. I mean, okay, here's the thing. All these serial killers are very charismatic. Well, a lot of them are. I mean, like, when you look at Ted Bundy and some of the tapes, it's easy to see how he did what he did and how he got into the good graces of these people, because they are kind of fun and very spontaneous mm-hmm. and charismatic. So it's like,
0: I know, but you like that. The thing is that he's being charismatic to a very bad end is the issue. He's being manipulative.
3: Yeah, but you don't know that until you're getting murdered.
1: And look how, look how hot. Some of the murderers are so hot. Like, when they flash their picture on the screen, I'll turn to Sheldon and I'll go, oh my gosh, I didn't realize he was that hot. I'm like, I might have fallen for him too.
0: That's a whole different thing. Okay, so Geminis. Jeffrey Dahmer, Son of Sam, The Hillside Strangler. So far, those are all Geminis.
3: Whoa.
0: Who put those names up? You did, Nate. Nate, I need you to answer out loud because we're on the radio.
2: I'm sorry. I'm looking for more.
1: Nate is Googling all of the murderers he knows. All his fellow murderers.
0: Jillian, thank you very much. Thanks for your insight and have a beautiful day, okay?
6: Too.
0: Well, in closing, I'm just talking about dating a Gemini. I'm not talking about being murdered by a Gemini. That's really just, that's next level stuff. You know?
1: Yeah. Mm-hmm.
0: But, all right. But what I said, and I mean this, it takes two to make a relationship work. I bet there are some people out there that need those points of a Gemini in order to enjoy the relationship. Maybe I am one of those, okay?
1: Wow.
0: So there you go. Blaming someone 100%. It's their fault. How dare you?
3: Oh, but it's so much easier, and it's so easy to just blame the stars. Like, this isn't your fault, and it's not my fault. These stupid stars, they did this to us.
0: Damn the stars. Damn you.
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3: Yeah, my tramp stamp gets all moist.
1: It's a new dawn.
4: Wake them up. Hey!
1: It's a new day. It's a new life.
3: How you feeling today?
1: And I'm feeling good.
3: Yeah! We've got big stuff. Big doings are transpiring today.
5: I'm so excited.
4: Screaming our heads off.
5: Okay, we'll make this damn phone work.
6: What are you guys talking about? What are you doing here?
3: Let's keep going.
0: Elvis Duran in the morning show.
3: We're feeling pretty good. Welcome to the day. It is Friday. I'm sorry. Did you hear me? It's Friday.
4: Woo!
3: It's Friday, May 15th. Welcome to the weekend.
4: Payday!
3: Oh, thank you, sweet Jesus. It is payday. It's all gone, though.
4: Yeah. Bye-bye. See you later.
3: Isn't that funny how it just drips out the bottom as soon as it drips in the top? Well, welcome to the day. Good morning, Froggy.
7: Good morning.
3: We got to turn up Froggy. Froggy has new equipment.
7: Good morning.
3: We'll work on that. And good morning, Danielle.
4: Morning.
3: Oh, I can hear Danielle. And Gandhi's here.
4: Hello.
8: Scary.
9: Hello.
3: Buenos dias, signore.
10: Buenos dias, Elvis Duran.
3: Right. And Scotty B is here somewhere. Hi, Scotty.
11: Hi, good morning.
3: Scotty. Oh, what's going on?
4: Scotty's hottie is in there.
3: Is it take a beautiful woman to work day?
4: It is.
11: It's somebody needed something notarized day, and Andrew's here, so yeah.
4: Aww.
10: All right.
4: So you're going to make her sit here for 5 hours?
11: Yeah, well, you know,
3: he does it just for a notary.
11: Well, he does it by the book and has to watch her sign.
4: He had her carrying heavy boxes this morning.
11: Oh, yeah, we were shipping stuff.
3: All right. Okay. Well, good morning. God, this place never ceases to amaze me. Good morning, Diamond. Diamond!
12: Morning.
3: Good morning, my Diamond. Here we go. Let's start the show with something, I don't know. You know, this is a great way to start the weekend.
13: Oh,

0: just walk down the street. You need to shoot across the sky.
1: Who is this?
0: Oh, that's Coldplay, Beyonce.
1: Oh, yeah, that was like her one part on it, right? She just does that one.
0: You know what? The most important part.
1: Absolutely.
0: Wow, sorry. I had to take a pause and shoot across the sky.
1: Oh, my God. Let me cover my drink first.
0: Oh, my God. Oh, it's a morning of sputum. Anyway.
2: That's gross.
0: It is. God.
2: I woke up the same thing on my way in. I'm like, what the? You know.
0: Is it stuff floating around the air?
2: I think still.
1: Everyone is sick.
2: It's residuals.
0: Nate, Daddy needs his eyes on.
3: Okay.
0: Oh, boy. Listen to that. Yeah.
2: See, I can't take one of those. I'll be out flat on the floor right now.
0: All right. Well, good. A nice, relaxed Danielle. Hey, all the way from the land of Channel 999, Dayton, Ohio, Erica is here. Good morning, Erica. How are you doing today?
4: How are you?
0: I'm doing great. We're shooting across the sky. Erica told us it's been almost a year since she started her weight loss journey.
1: Oh.
0: And you're about 50 pounds down. How are you feeling today, Erica? How you doing?
4: I feel great. Yeah, definitely losing the weight has been a huge difference. And I still have a little ways to go, but it's a good start.
1: 50 you know pounds what? Is amazing.
0: 50 pounds is amazing. And as you know, as I know, because I've been through the same thing, it's more than losing the weight. It's the fact that you got into gear, you made it happen through your decisions, and it really is quite an accomplishment. Don't you agree?
4: Yes, because not only have I lost the weight, but I've also changed my relationship with food.
0: Right.
4: In like a social setting, one of my hardest things is if I would be in a group, like at a party or watching sports with my family, they'd all be like, oh, let's eat the food. Yeah, let's eat. And I don't feel obliged to eat for anybody now. Oh, I eat what I want to eat. Yeah.
0: Wow. You know what? You got to own it. You don't let it own you.
1: Nope. Teach us your ways, please.
0: Yeah. I'm still struggling with it here with these people I'm in the room with now.
1: I was just wondering when the food's going to get here today.
0: Oh, my God.
2: Wait, Bagel Friday.
0: Erica, look, congratulations on your journey. And, you know, journeys never end. And that's the beauty of a journey like this. Hey, what do you have for our friend Erica?
3: Oh, Erica, we've got the Elvis Duran apparel line in, I believe it's blue and gray.
0: Are we blue and gray?
3: Yeah, oh, blue and gray.
0: It's nice. The blue and gray period on our show. And, Erica, we're going to send it to you now. But congratulations. You should be very proud of yourself. I hope you are.
4: Thank you so much. Thank you.
0: Thank you. Thank you for starting our day like this. We appreciate that. Hold on. Yeah, you know what? Another person, another story.
1: Yep.
0: We've all got them. Congratulations, Erica. To anyone out there who's on a journey, it may not be weight loss, it may be anything. We're all on some kind of journey. You got to stop down and recognize, what journey am I on?
1: Yep.
0: What am I journeying toward? What am I doing? I love that. Never veer off the trail. Let's get into the three things we need to know into the weekend. Gandhi, what's going on?
1: All right. The head of the CIA has taken a trip to Havana as Cuba says it's run out of fuel. CIA Director John Ratcliffe visited alongside a U.S. delegation Thursday, a day after Cuba's energy minister told state media that the country has run out of crude oil and diesel and has zero reserves. That is putting the national grid in a critical state. Cuba gets most of its oil from Venezuela, but the U.S. has been blocking its fuel shipments since it invaded Venezuela back in January. The shortage has reportedly triggered blackouts. Reuters says that hundreds of protesters crowded the streets of Havana calling for the lights to be turned back on. The U.S. State Department says it will provide aid to Cuba in exchange for meaningful reforms. I cannot imagine a country without a grid. That has got to be chaotic right now.
0: Wow. And they're right there.
1: Right there.
0: I mean, they're literally just right there. You can actually swim there. Yep. I mean, if you're a great swimmer.
1: Yeah.
0: But yeah, anyway.
1: The Supreme Court is allowing the abortion drug mifepristone to be sent to women by mail. On Thursday, the court extended a stay on an earlier ruling by an appeals court that required women to get the drug through in-person visits only, as opposed to telehealth visits. The ruling preserves the right to access the drug by mail as the case plays out in the lower court now. And finally, a pick six New Jersey lottery ticket worth $5.9 million was 8 days away from being worthless when a man finally found it crumpled up in one of his pants pockets.
0: Oh, good for him.
2: Oh, my God. Wow.
1: 8 days.
0: Awesome.
1: I know.
0: Awesome.
1: Crazy. He told lottery officials that he checked every corner in every room, as well as every pocket on every pair of pants, until his fingers finally felt a crumpled piece of paper. He bought that verified $2 ticket, now worth nearly $6 million. On Thursday, May 14th, it was due to expire on the 22nd of this year.
0: And there you go.
1: And those are your three things.
0: Ready for your Friday?
1: Yeah.
5: This Stop it. Is Elvis Duran in the Morning Show.
0: Three things you need to know. Thanks to Family Pasta Night, starring our favorites, Silver Palette Pasta Sauce, Cucina Antica, and Organico Bello. 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
2: Hey, get it going. Let's go.
3: All right.
4: Where are we going?
2: I don't know. You know, we're going there.
4: Okay.
2: Anyway, welcome to Friday. You know what? Phil, our official historian, checked in today.
4: Oh, what did he say?
2: Today in history. You're going to love this, Danielle.
4: Okay.
2: Phil asked, did you know on this day in 1928, Mickey Mouse debuted in a test screening? It was called Plane Crazy.
4: Oh, wow.
2: P-L-A-N-E.
4: I didn't know that.
2: It was a 6-minute silent short animation showing Mickey piloting a plane with Minnie, who escapes his advances by parachuting away using her bloomers. So Mickey was flying the plane, and Minnie was like, oh, get away. So she used her panties as a parachute.
4: Big panties.
5: How big were those things? Good Lord.
2: Parachute panties, they called her in school.
4: Imagine not wanting to be around someone so badly that you jump out of a plane.
2: Okay.
4: And use your underwear to get you down.
2: There's your Mickey. Also on this day in 1800, the government began to leave Philadelphia and headed toward Washington, D.C. as our nation's capital. Mm. Well, they should go back to Philly.
4: Yeah.
2: What's up, Scary?
26: In all the years of Disney, I don't think I've ever seen an episode where Mickey puts the advances on Minnie.
2: Oh, absolutely.
26: That's crazy.
2: Well, and especially the old black and whites.
4: Yeah.
2: The Steamboat Willie.
4: Steamboat stuff. Willie. That's what I thought was the first thing.
2: No, no. Anyway, thank you, historian Phil. Mm. There you have it.
4: Mickey was a little perv.
26: Randy.
2: Yeah.
4: Wow.
2: Yeah.
4: Okay. I knew Pepe Le Pew was on something.
2: They were all on something.
4: It was just French.
2: Bunch of horny animation. All right, let's get into the horoscopes. Of course, producer Sam is still out with her child.
4: Yeah.
2: And her baby.
4: that is not the same thing.
2: Talking about Will. Oh. Hey, who's doing the horoscopes today?
27: You.
4: Oh, you are.
27: Oh.
4: Oh, Big Daddy, kick it off.
2: Who else?
4: Me.
2: You?
4: Yeah, kick
2: let's
4: it
2: go,
4: off, Big
2: let's
4: Daddy.
2: Let's go, let's go. Oh, you want me to do it? Mm-hmm. Celebrity birthdays, role model. Oh, happy birthday, role model.
4: We miss him.
2: I love role model. And Emmett Smith.
4: Oh, wow. Okay.
2: What a cocktail party.
4: Winner of Dancing with the Stars.
2: Absolutely. Taurus, a random switch up gives you a confidence boost you didn't see coming. Your day's an 8.
4: Gemini, your indecisiveness could lead you to miss out on a big opportunity. Your day is a 7.
2: Hey, Cancer, someone else's energy is bleeding into your day. Create a little distance before it throws you off completely. Your day's a 6.
4: Hi, Leo. A moment will turn into a full spotlight. This is the kind of day people remember you for. Your day is a 10.
2: Whoa. I'll take it. Hey, Virgo, you will fix something quickly that could have been a problem later. Take a moment to breathe as you avoid disaster, Virgo. Your day's a 9.
4: Libra, plans come together easily, and for once, you're not the one holding everything together. Just enjoy it. Your day's an 8.
2: Yo, Scorpio. Don't let a message from a passing stranger throw you off your game. Be resilient. Don't listen to them.
4: Mm.
2: Your day is a 7.
4: Sagittarius, ease yourself off something that is no longer serving you. Your day is a 6.
2: Hey, Capricorn, a task you've been ignoring all week will rear its ugly head. Don't dodge it. Once you handle it, you're totally relieved. Your day's a 5.
4: Hey, Aquarius, somebody new catches your attention and it doesn't feel forced. Let it play out naturally. There's something there. Your day's a 9.
2: Hey, Pisces, an idea you almost dismissed starts to look real. Okay. Your day's an 8.
4: Aries, you say what everybody else is too hesitant to say, and it shifts the whole energy. Bold moves work today. Your day's a 9. And those are your Friday morning horoscopes.
2: Oh, I'm sorry. Did you say it's Friday?
4: It is.
2: Weekend plans. Danielle.
4: All right. 5K tomorrow morning. I'm not running it. The family is. I will be just waving and cheering.
2: Okay, you're going to watch a 5K.
4: Yeah, I'm like, yay, good job. Good job. Well, my whole family runs it. And then we have my mom's at a play tomorrow night.
2: Yeah.
4: That's exciting. How about that? And my husband's leaving for Turkey for the big
2: hair transplant?
4: The big Euro final next week. No. Going to see some soccer.
2: I should go with him and get my hair transplanted.
4: You should, yeah. You should.
2: Yeah, I'm going to do it locally.
4: Okay.
2: I'm going to support a hair transplanter right here in New York.
4: I'm sure there are plenty right here in New York.
2: Oh, there are. It's a big thing.
4: Yeah.
2: Gandhi, your weekend, what's up?
5: A friend of mine just landed, like, as we speak. She just walked into my apartment, apparently. So we're going to go. I'm hosting an event today, but then we're going to go see Kenrex.
4: Oh, nice.
5: Tonight.
4: Yeah.
5: Did you see it already, Danielle?
4: I did not. I'm going in a couple weeks.
5: Yeah. Okay. I'm going to see that tonight. And then tomorrow we have a day of frivolity planned in the city.
2: Frivolity.
5: Fun and frivolity.
4: Frivolity. Nice.
5: Yeah.
2: Froggy, what are you doing this weekend?
3: Tonight, I'm going to see Morgan Wallen at the Swamp in Gainesville, University of Florida. Hoping Tim Tebow walks out with him. Tomorrow, we've got friends in town. And then Saturday, we're going to see Lisa's sister. Or Sunday, we're going to see Lisa's sister.
4: Nice.
2: Full weekend. What
4: about you?
2: I'm not doing anything.
5: You're not doing anything?
4: You're such a liar.
2: You straight, Nate. Lies. What are you doing? Hey, I've got a plan.
4: Okay, sorry.
2: I let others go first.
6: Okay. Yeah, going for a hike tomorrow. And then on Sunday, I'm going to my favorite place for pancakes.
2: The pancake place?
6: I'm so excited for pancakes this week. I'm sorry.
2: There used to be a pancakery on the Upper West Side, and they had a sign out front that said simply, pancakes make people happy.
6: Aww, they really do. These pancakes, I am so excited about.
2: Now I want a pancake.
4: Oh, I'd like to know if Nate is going hiking with anybody special.
2: Danielle, let's get out of that. Stop nosing into his love life.
6: Get out of my business.
5: Where are you hiking?
6: Oh,
2: well, now that she asked.
6: You know what? When it happens, I'll let you know.
2: It's none of our business. Mm-hmm. Danielle, it's none of our business.
4: None of our business.
2: I mean,
5: if it's not our business, whose business is it?
4: Exactly.
2: It's his business.
6: Thank you.
5: His business is our business.
2: No, it's not.
5: Yeah, we share.
2: He'll let us know when it's time.
4: Okay.
2: Hey, Scary, what are you doing this weekend?
26: So I have some shelves being installed in my office studio today. And tomorrow night, it's Sophia's Sweet 16. My buddy Jason Smaller and Denise, love you guys. We'll be celebrating and partying with you and your daughter and her friends. Yeah!
5: Oh, my partying with a bunch of 16-year-olds?
4: That was creepy. Right.
2: He seems very excited about it.
6: What about you, Duran?
26: What are you doing, Duran?
2: Nothing.
26: Nothing?
5: That sounds so suspicious.
4: You're such a liar. What are you doing?
2: You know, I'm in this new groove. Stop telling people what you're doing.
5: Then why are you asking us?
2: You've seen people say this. A lot of life coaches, a lot of people say, don't tell people your business.
4: Yeah.
2: So I'm going to be a little more mysterious.
6: Okay.
5: See, I always thought that applied to like a business plan.
2: I'm sorry, what?
5: I always thought that applied to a business plan or a goal. Like, don't tell people the moves that you're making. I didn't think it meant don't tell me what you're doing this weekend.
2: Well, no, if you're telling me what you're doing this weekend, no matter what it is, business or love or just fun, I know too much about me. Mm. Now, what was that you said, Frog?
3: I said that works out great for a radio show.
2: Why not telling people? Oh, no, I'll tell you what I want you to know. How about that?
5: Wow. Oh, so should we rephrase it? Elvis, what would you like us to know about your weekend?
2: Nothing.
5: Okay. This is not going to go well.
2: Why not? Why not be a little more mysterious?
4: Okay.
5: Oh, my God.
2: Truth be told, I have nothing planned. Okay. But it sounds better if I say I'm not going to tell you.
5: Yeah.
6: Nothing is something sometimes.
4: Sometimes
6: like
4: it's the best.
2: Doing nothing is doing something. Yep. Yeah, I got a couple plans for the weekend. We're good. Danielle, what do you have coming up?
4: Drake's midnight surprise for his fans, and Taylor Swift is doing something different while inviting her friends to her wedding.
2: Okay. Do we have Drake music right now?
4: I mean, he's got three albums that he dropped. We should have something.
5: Yeah.
2: Well, do we have a cut we want to play? Am I the only Drake fan left on the planet Earth?
5: No, I like Drake. Eli over at Power, he loves them.
2: Oh, we found someone.
5: Yeah,
2: all right.
5: He's the one.
2: Well, I'm going to go ask Eli what we should play. Scary, go do something. Find some Drake.
6: If you want to snip my cream, I'll drip.
5: Can you not present it that way?
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6: There's a reason there's a date on it.
7: No, but it's fine, though. It's
5: Big Dairy
7: longer.
5: Wants you to buy more.
6: Big Dairy.
2: He was my favorite rapper, by the way.
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2: Silver Palette Sauce.
4: That's what you could do this weekend.
2: I'll have pasta nights Saturday and Sunday.
4: Yeah, make us a big bowl of pasta and bring it in on Monday.
2: There will be nothing left. You know what? Silver Palette Sauces, all of them. I love them all.
4: Mm-hmm.
2: And, of course, they are the folks behind our favorite Grain Berry cereal. They do pancake mix and muffin mix. I like that they're diversified. I mean, they do all sorts of things over there at the kitchen. Anyway, Silver Palette Pasta Sauce, they have 9 amazing varieties. I counted them. All made with those vine-ripened San Marzano and California tomatoes. It tastes like real ingredients, because they are real ingredients. And no added sugar. You know why not, what I do? I add a little sugar to it.
4: Do you?
2: But that's the fun thing about sauces from Silver Palette. You can make it your own. No problem.
4: And then on the jars, it says no tomato paste. I guess that makes a very big difference in it tasting like, you know, like the real deal. Like leaving that out.
2: Tomato paste adds a totally different level of flavor. Tomato paste is great. I'm going to add some of that too.
4: No, don't.
2: Everything
4: you don't need
2: they
4: it.
2: Left out, I'm going to put in.
4: You do not need it. It's delicious.
2: Whoa,
4: without
2: it makes it uniquely mine. But anyway, go ahead.
4: We love it so much because that's what it is. It's like straight from Italy. It's delicious. And oh, did you talk about the two special ones from Whole Foods?
2: Oh, yeah. You can only get these at Whole Foods. It's the
4: Cucina Antica
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4: Everywhere else. Yeah, so delicious.
2: So when it's time for pasta night, you don't have to wait till pasta night. They're in jars, and they stay tasty a long time. Just buy them, have them in the cupboard ready.
4: The Best Buy date is really good. On this one, it's 2028. That's really good.
2: Oh, my God. let's make a date for pasta night. In 2028.
4: Okay, bye.
2: Anyway, so Silver Palette pasta sauces, we love them. So go pick them up today.
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8: Hi, guys. 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I'm so excited for my How Did We Get Here tour.
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2: Gracie Abrams in 2 hours. Hey, like that.
3: Oh, yeah, that's right.
2: People love Gracie. Mm-hmm. A lot of new music out today. New Drake. He dropped, what, three albums
3: three,
2: last
3: year? Yeah, that's in my top. You wanted to.
2: What?
3: I'm going to say it's my first story.
2: Well, you can say more than what I said. I'm not going to say any more than that.
3: Okay, not that much left.
2: Well, okay, so I can't talk?
3: You can do it.
2: What does it say for me to talk about?
3: No, you can talk about it.
2: Okay. Well, we talked about it earlier, too. Yeah. I can't wait to hear more about the Drake releases. And we're going to hear that exclusively from Danielle. Mm-hmm. Also, our friend Kevin Jonas has a new song out today called Little Things.
3: Aww.
2: And it's about all those little things in life you need to pay attention to because they all add up to make life a one big great thing.
3: That's nice.
2: I know. So we got Drake. Is that in your report too?
3: No, Kevin's not in my report. But, I do love you, Kevin.
2: Okay, good. Hey, can we talk about this weirdo that keeps texting?
3: Yeah.
2: I saw it on someone else's text messages because I blocked him.
3: Smart.
2: I blocked him, but I want to bring him back.
3: Oh, God. Why?
2: Because I'm going to sue him.
3: Stop.
2: I'm going to take him to court because he's the most mean, spiteful, probably has a little screw loose kind of guy.
3: Yeah.
2: He said every time we talk about sports, he's like, Elvis and Gandhi and Danielle have no right to talk about sports.
4: Oh, stop talking about sports.
2: Stop talking about sports. But it's all he says over and over, like a broken record.
3: Yeah.
2: Today he called me. He actually was accurate today.
3: Okay.
2: Tell everyone what he said.
4: He said, it just, of course, went away. He said, Elvis is really finicky, impatient, irritable, and fussy.
2: Okay, so today he was accurate.
3: Mm, yeah.
4: Okay.
5: 100%.
4: Well, a broken clock is right twice a day.
2: So this guy, he obviously is not pleased with everything he hears on the show.
3: No.
2: But he texts 5, 6, 7, 8 times an hour.
4: Yeah, and mm-hmm. he's so passionate about us that he just keeps interacting despite the fact that he hates everything we do.
3: Yeah.
2: But did you notice every text he texts in is something negative?
4: Yes. Mm.
2: So he's living this negative world.
4: It's about how we need to do things differently.
2: I want to take him to court.
4: Oh. If you could sue people for being annoying, God.
2: I'm going to take my last dollar and buy the best attorney just to sue him for irritating me.
5: Top dog law.
2: Top dog law.
3: Yes.
5: Oh,
3: that's right. I bet they'd rep
2: you. So listen, you little weasel. I know you're listening to this, and you're probably playing with yourself and fondling yourself, that you're the center of attention right now. Mm. Congratulations, you finally got your spotlight. Mm.

0: I mean, we could all end this party by all blocking this person.
1: No, I find him entertaining. Yeah.
0: Okay.
2: I don't understand, though, how come you can't sue somebody for being mean on a text message? Well, I think you should be able to.
1: You can sue someone if damage occurs. This guy is not damaged.
2: We're damaged. You're pissed off. That's damaged me.
1: I was damaged years before I walked in this place. Yeah.
0: So listen, some form of harassment. This is some form of harassment.
1: You sit out there and hide in the shadows. What's the old FDR saying? Those who are playing the game versus those who are in the bleachers.
0: Oh, yeah.
3: Teddy Roosevelt.
1: Yeah, it's one of the Roosevelts. Yeah.
0: They're throwing tomatoes from the nosebleeds.
3: The man in the arena.
1: The man in the arena. It's actually an incredible, incredible thought. Mm. It's always those who are in the bleachers way up in the top that make fun of the people who are down on the field and in the game.
0: Mm.
1: Yep. Remember that. Next time someone in your life is doing that to you, consider where you are versus where they are.
3: Yeah.
1: Mm. I'm sorry, you were saying something?
4: Yeah, no, I think that's what's great about us, right? I mean, we're in the arena, so to speak, and we're good with joking with each other, right? Mm-hmm. Like, I can call Skiri something because I know Skiri and we're in this room and we can do these things.
2: Yeah. Mm-hmm.
4: But when somebody else says that about Skiri,
2: we'll bite their heads off.
4: Mama Bear comes out.
1: Yep. Oh, no, I usually agree with them.
3: Thank you.
2: Oh, Skiri.
1: Anyway. Enjoy your day.
3: Yeah.
1: You happy, happy soul.
0: Sounds like a party.
1: I know. No, I guess it takes all kinds of creatures to keep this world spinning. But anyway.
0: We appreciate the passion.
1: I do.
0: Yeah.
1: That's why I want to unblock this. I need to learn how to unblock because I want to watch everything he says. He entertains me. He really does.
0: Okay. What if it's a woman?
1: Nah. You know, we are assuming it is a guy.
0: The energy is very male to me.
1: Yeah, but you know what? When you're all messed up, there is no gender or sex.
0: Yeah, but and the fixation on the sports thing and how we're all talking about sports incorrectly and we need to leave it to the dudes.
2: Oh,
0: is, I think that's the... I called soccer players footballers. This dude lost his mind.
1: Oh, really?
0: You don't know anything. Footballers. You don't know anything. I was like, you don't know anything. That's what they're called.
1: I know more than you. I know I'm suing you. I can't wait. I got to find something to wear to court. What do I wear to the court?
0: A jersey.
1: I don't know.
2: Whatever.
1: You know, you have to understand something is when you do this job and you do have literally millions of people listening at any given time, you're going to get a few, fruitcakes crawling through, crawling up from the sewer.
2: Yeah.
1: Here they are.
2: Truly.
1: Anyway, it's kind of funny. It's kind of funny also, there's a lot of people texting right now. Oh, am I blocked? I don't know. Let me check the history and see what you've said in the past.
0: And they're asking us if we save numbers. No, we don't save numbers, but you can see somebody's history. So if you text us something hateful, we can easily pull it up and see how many other hateful things you said.
1: Yep, exactly.
0: Or if this was a one-off.
1: Well, no, whatever number you're texting from, we do see the number.
0: We see the number, yeah.
2: Does the person know their block? Like, does this person know?
1: No.
2: Mm-hmm.
1: No.
4: You know what we should do someday, just for funsies?
1: What?
4: Unblock everybody we blocked.
1: Oh, my God.
4: There are pages of blocked people.
2: Oh, are there really?
4: Yeah.
1: Hundreds. It's in the hundreds of thousands.
4: Thousands, probably.
2: Why do we block so many people?
1: Because, it's better just to say goodbye, delete, and then move on. But this time, I decided not to move on. Mm. This time, I decided to make it part of our pitter-patter.
0: Okay. We're going to perseverate.
1: Let's go. All right. Let's get into the Danielle report.
2: All right.
1: How about that Drake release?
2: Let's start with Drake. He surprised fans yesterday by dropping 3 albums at midnight. He was supposed to drop 1. Everybody was expecting Iceman, but guess what? 2 more came. The projects actually feature a stacked lineup of collaborators. Future, 21 Savage, Sexy Red, Party Next Door, Central C. So, yeah. So if you like Drake, you got a really special gift last night at midnight. Well, this morning.
1: But I have discovered that so many people do not like Drake.
2: Yeah.
1: Because I was like, oh my God, I'm so excited. He's dropping some music. And then and I get stank faced.
2: And I feel like if you're a Kendrick Lamar fan, you don't like Drake, vice versa. Right. It's just that's you got to pick a side.
1: Well, who gave me the most stank face?
2: Who?
1: This one over here.
2: Me?
1: Yes.
2: I gave you the most?
1: Yes, you did.
2: Oh, okay. I can see
5: Tanya,
2: it.
5: Are you not a Drake fan?
0: I'm not a Drake fan. I don't hate him. I'm just not a fan. I think he's just so corny. Like, he's just a cornball.
1: Okay.
0: Well, I'm sorry, Skiri. I didn't mean to hurt your feelings.
6: He's got a lot of dance floor anthems. I love
1: him. Well, there's a reason to love him right there.
0: Yeah, sure.
1: Anyway,
0: sure.
1: Hey, Froggy, we still need more gain on your microphone. I don't know what's going on.
5: More gain. Okay. I'll turn it up some more.
1: Okay. Just crank it up until you can crank it no more.
5: is that better?
1: Oh, yeah.
2: Oh, Froggy.
1: That's my Froggy. All right, Ben Daniel, back to you.
2: All right, so TMZ reported that Britney Spears was acting erratically while dining out on Wednesday. She supposedly barked loudly and wielded a knife in the restaurant. Now, her spokesperson is saying that it was completely blown out of proportion, that that's not what happened, that she was enjoying a quiet dinner with her assistant and her bodyguard. She was simply telling a story about how her dog was barking at the neighbors, and at no point did she put anyone in danger. But another diner who was there was actually a gossip writer, and he said, well, we just had a wild experience dining next to Britney Spears. So, the verdict's still out there as to what exactly went down, so who knows. Taylor Swift did not mail a save the date card to her wedding guests. Instead, she is personally calling each one of them to avoid leaks. How crazy is that? Could you imagine if you... Hello. Hey, Elvis, it's Taylor.
1: Well, you know, I have her blocked.
2: Well, maybe you should unblock her for now.
1: Okay.
2: She doesn't want the exact date and location to get out, and she's asked people, please keep your schedule flexible.
1: Okay, good.
0: At this point, if you're one of her friends, wouldn't you be like, enough. I can't keep 7 months open for this.
2: You got to give
0: me a date.
2: If it's Taylor, maybe they'll make an exception. I don't know.
1: I bet it's going to be a beautiful party. I would love to go.
2: All right. Well, let's... Unblocker. Exactly. Yeah. Unblocker. Okay. See what happens. So yesterday, Amazon MGM Studios released a statement saying the search for the next James Bond is underway. I don't understand why we don't just give it to Idris Elba. Idris Elba would be perfect. You agree?
0: Oh, yes.
4: Oh, absolutely.
2: Let's just give it to him, and I think the search will be over. We will cast Idris Elba. There you go. But there are rumors going around as to who it might be, so you may want to just Google them, I guess. Whatever. The Michael Jackson biopic may return to the top of the box office this weekend. The Devil Wears Prada 2 and Michael are expected to battle it out for first place, so we will see what happens there. What are we watching? NBA playoffs continue, guys. I feel like this is the never-ending playoff. When do these end?
1: Never.
2: It's seriously. Dutton Ranch. Are you guys going to watch that tonight? The series premiere of Dutton Ranch.
0: It's Friday?
2: The Yellowstone spinoff.
1: Mm. Another one?
2: Yeah, Paramount Plus.
0: It's Beth and Rip. This is like
1: oh my God, I love them.
2: So you got to watch it. You haven't seen all the billboards for it?
1: No.
2: Oh, there's billboards everywhere.
1: And Rip's okay too.
2: Will Ferrell will be hosting SNL. Paul McCartney is the musical guest. It is the 51st season finale. Sunday on Amazon, Shania Twain will be hosting the 61st Academy of Country Music Awards. You've got Family Guy. You've got Bob's Burgers. So there's a lot of stuff to watch over the weekend. And that is my Danielle report.
1: Oh, may I share with them what I shared with you?
2: Oh, yes.
1: The Martin Short documentary, I think, is just incredible.
2: Oh, yeah, you said that.
1: What a guy. Mm-hmm. What a sweetheart of a guy. Everyone loves him. He's been through so much heartache in his life, including the loss of his daughter, several weeks ago.
2: Yeah, so horrible.
1: I mean, he's been through a lot, yet he has that resilience. He bounces back. I was talking to Gandhi about that. People mm-hmm. who go through hell, and they bounce back.
2: I feel like that's my kids, especially my son Spencer, because he's always getting injured, and then he finds a way to come on back.
1: See, that's the thing. We can learn from them, and you can learn from Martin Short. This documentary is pretty incredible.
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1: We're hearing about Drake's release, Iceman, or Iceman.
2: Iceman.
1: It's Iceman. Iceman. As a matter of fact, someone sent a text. My daughter was mad that Q102 was playing Kendrick Lamar on the eve of Iceman.
2: Oh, seriously? Okay. Come on.
1: No, there are a lot of people. The beef between Kendrick Lamar and Drake is real for a lot of people. You don't.
3: It's a little weird, yeah.
1: I just want to hear good music. I don't want to. I don't want to be a part of this beef. So
2: hearing, if there was a side to pick, I would pick one. I kind of have a side.
1: Well, a lot of people feel there is a side. Well, what's your side then?
2: Kendrick Lamar. Kendrick,
1: can you say it louder?
2: Kendrick Lamar would be my side.
3: Lamar. Yeah, he's great.
1: Okay, I get it. I get it. Frog, we're having echoes from Frog. Froggy. We installed this $1 billion box in Froggy's studio.
3: Nice.
1: And it's so good, you can hear everything.
2: Yeah.
1: I hear your pulse. It's from your headphones. We'll deal with it in a minute. But that's what happens when you have a great piece of equipment. You can hear everything.
2: Yeah.
1: Can we put the old one back in? You know, when I was a kid, I had my tonsils taken out and I ballooned up like 500 pounds.
2: Really?
1: And my dad said, we're going to put one back in. He wanted to reattach a tonsil to my throat, and I thought he was real. I thought it was real.
3: What's the correlation between the tonsils and the weight gain?
1: I don't hormonal something, I guess.
3: Really?
1: I didn't know that.
4: Your adenoids? You add that out.
1: Your tonsils.
4: Yeah.
2: Maybe it was also easier to eat for you.
1: I'm sorry, what?
4: Maybe it was also easier to eat for you.
1: No.
4: No?
1: No, whatever. It changed something. Anyway.
2: Interesting.
1: Diamond. Let's go to Diamond. Diamond, what do you feel about the Kendrick Lamar Drake beef?
5: I think that Kendrick ate him up, and we're still talking about it. I love it.
1: Okay, so if I play a new song from Drake, will you boycott the show until it's over?
5: I'll listen. I like when Drake makes good music, but he's just been talking. He's still stuck in 2024. I'm like, come on. Get over it.
1: Okay, all right.
3: I think he sort of lost a lot of credibility and likability when he sued over the rap beef. Mm-hmm. Like, you can't sue people over rap beef.
2: Right, yeah.
3: He sued.
1: I like this text. Turn beef into meatloaf.
3: As you should.
1: Or maybe a nice burger.
3: Mm, huh? Yummy.
1: Whatever you use beef with. What's scary?
6: From what I'm hearing...
1: How about lasagna?
6: Drake dropped 3 albums. From what I'm hearing from this is that he actually did a lot of throwback stuff, so like a retreat to the 90s, the 2000s, the celebratory rap that we all loved and partied with. That's the kind of Drake that I need in my life, and I think that's what we're going to get.
2: And he's got a lot of people that collabed with him on this. So.
6: A lot.
1: Well, okay, good. That's all good, but if you don't like Drake, you don't like Drake.
2: Right.
3: The first track I heard was not celebratory. He was taking shots at DJ Khaled.
6: Okay.
1: Well, should I play some?
3: Corny.
6: Play this one.
1: Okay, too hard for the radio. Oh. Do we know what this is about? I haven't heard it before. What? Why are you laughing?
7: No, I'm just laughing because too hard for the radio, but we're playing it on the radio.
2: And roll it. For a minute, I'm thinking, what is in this song?
7: Yeah,
2: maybe we should not do it.
1: Well, I know, but I don't want people to go, oh, kind of turn them off. They played Drake.
3: He's playing Mind Tricks.
1: You know, we played an old Drake song the other day, and everyone in here was like, yeah, this sounds good. Mm-hmm. But that was before, but that was pre-beef.
2: That was pre-beef, yeah.
1: That was PB. All right. So I guess what I'm going to do, I'm going to play a new Drake track and just watch the listeners just jump overboard. Why would I do that as someone who's trying to succeed?
3: You're trying to drive listeners away. Is that what we're doing now?
1: No, I don't want to do that. But aren't you a little curious?
6: Yes.
2: Yeah.
1: All right.
2: I hope there's no curses.
1: What if I just played a little and I promised I'm not going to play the whole thing? Will you not turn us off? You know what? Screw it. If you got to turn us off, got to turn us off. Here we go. Too hard for the radio. Mm. Brand new Drake.
8: Yeah.

0: Gandhi's trying to figure out which Drake song that sounds like.
1: It sounds like his other song that I cannot get in my head because everyone's talking.
0: I'm sorry.
2: Nice for What?
1: Yes. Thank you, Froggy.
0: Which
1: Jesus.
0: One?
1: Nice for What?
2: It sounds like Nice for What?
1: Yeah, it sounds just like it.
0: There you go.
1: Yeah.
0: See, Froggy can tune us out.
1: Thank you, Froggy.
0: People are like, he's ripping off Bad Bunny doing the hey, hey. Well, you know, a lot of people do the hey, hey, I guess. Now, we should follow up the Drake song with Kendrick Lamar, they're saying.
3: Oh.
1: Can we?
0: Here's
1: equal
0: someone texting
1: time,
0: in,
1: equal time.
0: People are texting in two thumbs down. This song is terrible. Drake sucks.
1: Oh, God.
0: All right, well, I can play the new Kevin Jonas song. No one's going to get mad at that.
1: No.
0: There's no Jonas Brothers beef going on, is there?
1: I don't think so.
0: Let's start some.
3: And we love our Kevin Jonas. This is his first, like, solo stuff.
0: Call Kevin Jonas. See if he answers. It's a little early.
1: He may answer. If it goes straight to voicemail, you have to call him back.
0: All right, calling. Okay, hold on.
1: Call him back.
0: Is it okay to call people? Is this illegal?
4: No, it's your phone.
1: Just tell you have to tell him.
4: Tell him he's on the air.
0: Yeah. All right.
3: Kevin.
0: He's probably sleeping.
1: He's got kids.
0: On the Davis release.
3: Garrett says he thinks they're in Spain.
1: Well, so if they're in Spain, you should be awake.
5: Has been forwarded to voicemail.
0: Oh, no, he's not in Spain. If it went to Spain, it'd go boom.
1: Yeah, it does that weird ring.
3: Yeah.
0: All right.
1: Well, keep calling him. It's like, hello.
4: Hello.
1: Hello.
4: Money.
0: Wait, hold on. More text about the Drake song. This song is whack as F.
1: Oh, okay.
0: All right. All right, well, okay, we'll move on. Mm. Spain. Why do you go to Spain when you have a new song release? It's not a place to be. What?
6: Three things
0: and take a break, I've been told. Let's do that.
1: I'm not ready.
0: All right. As soon as I hear from Kevin, I will play his song. I'm holding it hostage. Let's get into the three things we need to know from Gandhi. We still have more pots and pans. We love Caraway, and you would love these as well. We're the only show in the world giving away pots and pans. Mm-hmm. Look at us.
1: The free pop phone tap.
0: But people are like loving it. I'm like, why would I take it away from the peeps?
1: Yep.
0: All right, three things. What's going on, Gandhi?
1: All right, Vice President J.D. Vance says American taxpayers have been getting fleeced by fraud and the federal government for decades. He traveled to Maine on Thursday to talk about the Trump administration's effort to combat fraud. Vance said fraud impacts multiple victims, including taxpayers, doctors, and patients. Earlier this week, he said it appears mainly blue states are not taking fraud seriously. The vice president called it a defrauding of the American taxpayer and a violation of trust. South Carolina's attorney general says his office does want to retry Alec Murdoch quickly after his murder convictions were overturned.
0: What a weird story.
1: It's just all so strange.
0: What's behind this? They made mistakes with the legal system, so they had to go back and go.
1: Yeah, so apparently there was a county clerk who was testifying, and they say that she had unlawful, illegal interactions with some of the jurors.
0: Okay.
1: So because of that, they're overturning it. But you were asking yesterday, is he still going to stay in jail? He is, because he's also in jail on fraud charges of some sort.
0: All right.
1: So he's going to stay there. This week's ruling, the South Carolina Supreme Court said a county clerk improperly influenced that jury in the original trial. AG Alan Wilson said his state is up to the job and will push for a speedy trial. Murdoch, we know, was convicted in the killings of his wife and son in March of 2023. The case has been the subject of books, podcasts, and documentaries, which we have all watched. And finally, we talked about this earlier, but it is worth repeating. A pick six New Jersey lottery ticket worth $5.9 million nearly expired. It was 8 days away from being worthless when the man who had it found it crumpled up in one of his pants pockets.
0: That's amazing.
1: Yeah, he had it for almost a year. He got it on May 14th of last year.
3: Damn.
1: And it was supposed to expire the 22nd. He said he went through every single pant pocket, ended up finding it, and now he's going to have $6 million more in his bank account.
0: I'm going to go home and go through every pocket and every pair of pants I have.
3: You're going to find lint.
1: He probably does have like 7 winning lottery tickets sitting in a drawer somewhere.
0: The other day, I put on a pair of pants I hadn't worn for like a couple of years, and I pulled out this crumpled up Kleenex. And I'm like, oh, God. But I felt something in it. A couple of hits of Cialis. What's going on there?
1: Oh, does that stuff expire?
0: No, not at all.
1: Put it back in the freezer?
0: I took one an hour ago.
1: Oh, Lord. That explains a lot.
0: Why are you looking at me like that, Nate?
7: Hello. You just walk around with Cialis in your pockets all the time.
0: I never know when you're going to be ready to go.
7: Especially a couple of them. My God. Compound nails in with that thing after you take two.
1: Locked and loaded.
0: All right. All right. Thank you, Gandhi.
1: You're welcome.
0: That was fabulous.
8: Yes.
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0: And here we go into the day.
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0: A lot of response, right?
32: 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Elvis Duran and the morning show.
0: You know what I say about Las Vegas?
1: What?
0: Get out there. Have some fun.
1: Is that what you say?
0: No. Go out there and just wreak havoc and have fun and bring stories back. Yeah. That what stays in Vegas, what happens in Vegas stays in Vegas. I think it's BS. I know I'll go on and on about this. You go out there to live an extraordinary life, and I'm going to give you a way to do it. Ooh. It's time to get you to Vegas.
1: Woo!
0: Dun, dun, dun, dun, dun, dun. Yeah, it's time to get to Vegas. Let's go. Don't you have the real song?
3: Yeah, right here.
0: Oh, yeah.
3: Hold on. Here we go.
0: Oh, we love stereophonic sound. Come on, Elvis. Yeah, let's go.
3: Bright light city, gonna set my soul. Gonna set my soul on fire.
0: Well, that's right, Priscilla.
3: Got a whole lot of money that's ready to burn. So get those stage.
0: Give me a nanner sandwich.
3: There's a thousand pretty women waiting out there. They're all living.
0: Are you guys ready? Here we go.
3: May care. And I am just a devil with love to spare. So viva Las Vegas.
1: Oh, we've got air guitars.
0: All right, you know you want to go, and I'm going to get you there. I want you to go to Las Vegas, but you need to live the life in Las Vegas. Let me tell you right now. You know what? Had Elvis lived to see the day, he would always request the presidential suite at the Fountain Blue.
1: Mm.
0: That's right. I want to have a nice suite of the Fountain Blue. And a lot of televisions in front of me. And I'll shoot each one out with my Luger.
1: What?
3: You don't know that story?
0: He would get so messed up on pills and booze, and he would start shooting the TV in the hotel rooms.
1: My goodness.
0: Can you call the concierge, the Fountain Blue? I need some Sony Trinitrons.
1: I picture you doing something like that.
0: I would never shoot televisions.
1: If you had a gun, you would shoot a TV.
0: I would. Priscilla, can you get room service on the line? I need a nanner sandwich. Oh, some bacon. I love Elvis Presley. Don't get me wrong.
1: It's a pretty good impression.
0: So we're going to send you to the Fountain Blue. He would prefer the Fountain Blue. He may be alive and living there now.
1: He may be there now.
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3: I want to go.
0: The Fountain Blue is beautiful. We've all been there. You've loved it.
3: I loved it. Oh my God. I actually won at the tables. I won. Blackjack, baby.
1: Wow.
3: Oh, God.
0: Let's get into the three things we need to know. I'm kidding.
1: Oh, I was going to say, we just did.
0: I pushed the wrong button.
1: I'll do them again.
0: Look at that over there. On the old blackjack table. There's straight Nate. Go get them, Nate.
3: Bright light city, gonna set my
0: double down.
3: Set my soul on fire.
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0: 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That's fabulous.
3: Love that.
1: Love it. Can we read this one text about a Vegas memory?
0: Yeah, go ahead. I love Elvis and Vegas memories. Go ahead.
1: This person just said, for my 21st birthday, I went to Las Vegas, went to a hypnotist show with my best friend. We got turned into monkeys during the show, and I woke up on some man's lap after I'd been humping him because I was a horny monkey. Thank you, Valerie from Long Island.
4: Wow. Thanks, Valerie.
0: Thanks, Valerie. We had a great night. Me and Valerie. She's cute. She had nice toes.
1: Oh, what?
5: Lord.
0: We got to move on. Oh, we have business to take care of. Get me Beth. What line is Beth on? Here we go. Hello, Beth. I'm so excited to talk to you.
6: Good morning. How's everybody today?
0: Oh, we're a little crazy. Hey, so, you know, we were talking earlier about people who text rude things and we block them.
6: Yeah.
0: And then you sent an interesting text, Beth, from beautiful Akron, Ohio.
5: No, Akron.
0: You said, I can't believe, I don't know, I'm wondering if I'm blocked or not.
1: Oh.
0: Because I said something on text that was negative about Gandhi several years ago.
1: Oh.
0: And of course, I read it, so obviously you were not blocked here. Was she blocked from yours?
1: No, I saw that too. Yeah.
0: So we're curious to know what you'd like to formally apologize for. You said 2 years ago. Obviously, it wasn't so bad that we blocked you. So
1: right. What
0: did you say?
6: I don't remember the context of the whole conversation because it was 2 years ago, but I texted that when Gandhi orgasms, she probably sneezes like a church mouse.
1: What?
0: Oh, wow. So whatever, I wonder what we were talking about. We'll never know. Doesn't matter. But you said, that Gandhi, mm-hmm. I bet when she orgasms, she sounds like the sneeze of a church mouse.
1: Interesting. That would not get you blocked. We would all just laugh about that.
5: Yeah.
7: You read it on the air.
0: But I know, I know that you loved it from, and remembered it from 2 years ago.
1: Damn. Yeah, it did not get you blocked.
6: Well, that's good to know. I mean, now I just have like a baseline to work from.
1: Okay.
4: Beth, try harder.
0: Oh, no. You know, Beth, you're okay.
1: Just one follow-up question. What makes you believe that? Yeah.
6: I don't know. Your personality is so kind of light and fluffy, but also like I wouldn't want to mess with you. So I feel like in the comforts of your own home, you're probably like pretty sweet.
1: Oh, that's so nice.
0: And
1: it
0: also
1: just turned great.
0: In the comfort of in your own home, as we've learned, people who are in their own home and in their own private spaces, they feel they can text anything they want. And, and that's okay. We're used to that. But I love the what would a church mouse sneezing sound like?
4: Yeah.
0: Do you sound like that when you reached your big O?
1: I am going to have to ask somebody else. I don't think so. Hold on, let me text somebody.
0: Come here, Gandhi. You get an Elvis' bad hair. Oh, yeah.
1: Achoo!
0: Yeah, the king's done it again. You sound like a church mouse. You know, the king loves a good church mouse.
1: Oh, my God.
0: Anyway, Beth, that's so funny. I love it. You're good.
6: All right. Well, thank you. It was nice to chat with everybody.
1: Thanks,
6: right.
1: Beth.
6: You guys.
0: So do you feel she has to apologize for
1: no,
0: that?
1: No. I mean, I do love an apology, but I don't feel like that really deserves one. I think that's okay.
6: I'll try harder next time.
1: Yeah. Do better, Beth. Right. Do better.
0: Yeah, insult better, Beth.
1: I mean, of the text messages that come my way, that is nothing. That's so nice.
0: Oh, you should read the other one. Thank you, Beth. We appreciate you listening. You have a nice weekend, okay?
6: All right. You too. Bye-bye.
0: Okay, bye. There you have it. Another day in the life of Gandhi.
1: How fun.
0: I wonder what we were talking about that made her go, oh, God, that Gandhi. I bet she sneezes like a church mouse when she has an orgasm.
1: Whatever it was, how do we not remember the context that would make somebody say that?
0: Because we talk about a billion things every 5 seconds.
1: Yeah.
0: How do you keep up with all
4: and
0: that?
4: And it was years, wasn't it years ago, she said?
1: Yeah.
0: All right, I'll let people texting in now. I guess I'm blocked. You know, my favorite thing to do is I reply to them, yes, you are blocked. And they're like, oh, no. And there's that. All right, we got a free pots and pans phone tap coming up.
4: We're not normal.
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0: In this 25th anniversary year of September 11th, the Tunnel to Towers Foundation continues to honor America's heroes. 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
2: This is so crazy. There's no way to reply back to all the people who are texting asking if they've been blocked.
3: That's very funny.
4: They're all going to think they're blocked, though, if they don't hear from you.
2: Well, I know, but then I ask, well, what makes you think you were blocked? What did you say? What dastardly awful thing did you tell us on the texter? I mean, hello?
5: If you said something hurtful, chances are you may have been blocked.
3: But well, hurtful is such a subjective thing.
2: Well, it is.
3: Yeah.
2: Sometimes people would say the meanest things, we just laugh.
3: Right.
2: Like, here's my favorite. I'm a ginger. I feel like that's enough to be blocked.
3: No!
2: I'm so in my ginger phase right now. I am in my ginger phase right now.
3: You love gingers.
2: God.
3: You love a good ginger.
2: Don't get enough of it. I don't get enough of anything. Uh-huh. What?
3: The other day, somebody texted in, and we have no idea where it came from, but they just said, Gandhi is the C word.
2: Right.
3: Right? So I wrote back, aw, blocked. And then they replied, eat a D, Diamond. Oh, my God.
2: So they thought it was Diamond.
3: They thought it was a diamond. Yeah.
2: So diamonds, the evil, whatever.
3: But that person did get blocked.
2: They called you a C.
3: Yes.
2: And told her to eat a bag of D's.
3: Yeah, yes. I think it was a singular D, but yes, it was an instruction.
2: And by the way.
6: Well, not a whole bag full.
2: We're talking, right, Froggy. Froggy and we always talk about the bag of D's concept.
3: Okay.
6: Right.
2: Like if someone came up to me and said, ugh. I hate you and your show. You could just eat a bag of D's. I'm like, wow, okay.
6: Thanks for the treat.
2: I know. What a snack. Okay, what an insult.
6: I think Louis C.K. does a bit like that. It's a brown paper bag and they're all like dry in there. Or is it like a plastic bag and they're squishy like chicken parts?
2: Like, oh my God.
6: What does that bag of D's look like?
7: I remember one time something wasn't working and I'm like, man, this sucks a D. And Elvis goes, wow, I thought you said it wasn't working. This sounds great.
2: Yeah, you know, you need to tailor your insults to the people you're insulting. Right.
3: So we need to first, are you gay? And then we insult from there?
2: Yes.
3: Yes, right. Okay.
2: Absolutely. Anyway, okay, so there's that. If you're texting and asking us if you've been blocked, we can't answer you all. There's

0: No way. I mean, it's an avalanche of people. So just, you know, how you can solve this once and for all? Just don't text rude, stupid things. Don't be mean. Yes. And then you're fine.
1: It's kind of crazy that all these people think they said something rude.
0: Like, I know.
1: Really?
0: You're fine. Don't worry about it. All right. Thanks to our friends at Caraway. This is our last day this week. That makes me so sad. Caraway cookware is the star of my kitchen. It will be yours as well. This starter kit, you can get it. 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This cookware, nonstick, comes in all sorts of incredible, delicious colors. Mm-hmm. And it's the best way to cook and best way to saute, best way to boil. And, you know, they are nonstick, but they don't use that dangerous coating.
1: Yeah.
0: That clogs your head and turns you into a zombie. And by the way, I made that up. Has not been proven. If you want to win this incredible cook set, be caller 100 now with the free pots and pans phone tap at 800-242-0100.
2: Don't answer the phone, Elvis Duran. The Elvis Duran phone tap.
0: All right, Scary, take it away.
3: What's up, Kate?
4: Hey, good morning, Scary. What's going on?
3: Nothing. You wanted to do a phone tap on your friend Jacqueline?
4: Oh, yeah, definitely. That'd be so good. So good.
3: Tell me about what's happening on prom night.
4: Yeah, well, we have this party bus for prom, and Jackie basically put it all together, and she's worked so hard. She's put so much into it. I just want to crush her dreams, take her down.
3: I'll make sure that those dreams are all gone. I'm going to pretend I'm from the limo company, and we're going to cancel the party bus for that night.
4: Oh, all right. Sounds good.
3: All right, we're going to call her right now.
4: Yeah, let's do it. Hello?
3: Jacqueline?
4: Yeah?
3: It's Rick Tamlin. I own Value E Limos. How you doing?
4: Hi, how are you?
3: Unfortunately, we have a little bit of a mix-up with the car that you had selected.
4: Why?
3: You chose the 26-passenger black, right?
4: Exactly.
3: Our special party bus.
4: Yeah?
3: Well, it looks like I have here on paper that we've double-booked that particular vehicle. So I'm going to
4: have... How is this going to affect me?
3: Unfortunately, we can't accommodate you, so...
4: How come you're accommodating the other party?
3: They decided to give us more money, you know?
4: Because they gave you more money? I absolutely don't think so.
3: I mean, that, unfortunately...
4: definitely should not work that way, because you have my down payment.
3: Yeah, I know. I understand. You know, it's really...
4: How do you feel like that? What kind of f***ing company are you?
3: We're a very reputable company, as you know.
4: I booked the date.
3: I know you did.
4: It's booked.
3: You know, this is a cutthroat business that we're
4: in. Cutthroat business. I f***ing booked that date.
3: Okay.
4: Are you kidding me?
3: No.
4: Why? Because we're kids? We're 18-year-old kids?
3: Well, not for nothing, but they're going to be using it for a wedding, so they're a little bit more adult.
4: Oh, so a wedding takes over my prom. I have 26 people that I need to find a limo for.
3: Well, not exactly. What I was going to do is I was going to pair you off into 4-passenger Lincoln Town cars.
4: So, I don't want a Lincoln Town car. I booked a 26-passenger party bus.
3: And we're going to give you 7 cars and they could all follow.
4: I don't want 7 different limos.
3: No, they're town cars. They follow each other like a train. 4 people go in one and then 4 people follow behind and then 4 people behind that. How does that sound?
4: No, I absolutely don't think so. I am going to have that bus on my property for my prom. I wanted a party bus.
3: But you could party in the Lincoln Town car.
4: I have absolutely no intentions of partying in a f***ing town car.
3: I mean, they're very spacious. They've got some nice features to them. Have you seen the 06 models?
4: I don't want a Lincoln Town car. No, he wants me to take 7 Lincoln Town cars to prom. I swear to God.
3: Well, I don't know what else to do for you, Veruca.
4: I booked it. I will have that limo on my property at 6 o'clock.
3: You guys are going to do nothing but destroy it. These people are actually...
4: I'm going to destroy it. How do you know I'm going to destroy it?
3: Well, you 18-year-olds, you're not really mature yet. You know, you're not comfortable in your own skin. You know, we've had to clean up vomit and have used condoms everywhere every time we clean out that bus.
4: You're disgusting.
3: You know what you guys do. You're disgusting. I'm not going to be hosting your underage drinking fest.
4: Oh, you're not hosting my underage drinking fest? There's no alcohol allowed on the bus.
3: Right, we know.
4: And there will be no alcohol on that bus.
3: I'm the master of prom night. I know how it happens. You're not going to go to a diner and go to Great Adventure or go to Sleaside the next day. I know.
4: I don't go to Sleaside. I go to Wildwood.
3: Childwood, even better.
4: Childwood?
3: Childwood.
4: If I don't get that limo, you will be in court and I will own. Yeah.
3: You got to get a driver's license first.
4: I have a driver's license. Don't talk to me like I'm a condescending teenager.
3: Tell you what, you give me another $1,000 and you can have
4: I don't owe you the money. You said I owed you is what I have.
3: You give me another $1,000 on top of that and I'll hook it up.
4: No.
3: Yes.
4: Absolutely not.
3: Then the only other solution is you've been phone tapped.
4: Oh, I don't want to prank! Ah!
3: Jacqueline, it's Scary Jones.
4: Who did it?
3: Kate.
4: No! Get out of here! I'm
0: going to
4: kill her.
2: The Elvis Duran phone tap.
0: Whoa, another phone tap. But it's worth something. That was just not a phone tap worth nothing. Mm. This one's worth an entire set of Caraway Home cookware. I love this stuff. I can't wait to heat up a pan this afternoon. Hey, Jamie, how are you?
5: Hi, good. How are you?
0: Doing so well. Good to hear your voice. Congratulations. Out with the old and in with the new. You've got some new pots and pans coming from Caraway Home.
5: Oh my God, thank you guys so much.
1: You're going to love them.
0: Yeah, they're so colorful. I mean, what's the state of your current pannery?
1: Terrible.
5: I'm in an apartment right now and I'm moving to a house in June. So
1: perfect.
0: There you go. Bravo.
1: What's your color scheme at your house, like in the kitchen area?
5: I'm not sure yet. Right now, it's like all dark wood, so I have to find a nice color to, you know.
0: Oh, you know what?
1: Okay.
0: Go to carawayhome.com. You'll see all the colors, and just pick yours out because it's on the way.
1: So nice.
0: Thank you for listening. Congratulations. Mazel tov on the new house.
1: Mm-hmm.
5: Thank you guys very much. Thank you.
0: Thank you. Thank you. It's time to upgrade your pannery.
6: That's a word.
0: It is a word. It's a word now. So I have so declared pannery is a word. So thank you to Caraway. Again, carawayhome.com. Really good friends of ours. We love them. You'll love them too. That is fabulous. Danielle, what do you have coming up?
1: We are going to talk about Dua Lipa. She has got some cool stuff going on. And Pete Davidson and his woman are calling it quits.
0: Okay.
1: This is baby mama. It's sad.
0: Well, it is sad. We wish them all the best.
1: Yeah.
0: Thank you. That and great. Some sad news to kick off your weekend coming up.
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4: Wake him up. Hey!
1: It's a new day. 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
3: How you feeling today?
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3: Big stuff. 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
5: I'm so excited.
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0: Elvis Duran in the Morning Show.
3: You know what? Hanging out with the family is so paramount for so many people. They love family time.
4: Oh, yeah.
3: Let me give you an excellent place to go with your family. Norwegian Cruise Line. I'm going to put you on a four-night family escape, and you will hop on Norwegian Getaway. You'll discover the Bahamas with your family, and you'll visit our exclusive private island, Great Stirrup Cay. The cruise is going down August 10th, and I'm going to give you two staterooms. You can put four people in each one.
4: I love that.
3: Or you can put seven in one, and you have the other one on your own. Yeah, we give you the choice, whatever you want to do. Put the kids in one, put some more kids in yours, whatever, however you want to do it. And the great part about being on Norwegian Getaway is, well, you're on one of the best ships with the best cruise line in the world, but you're going to Great Stirrup Cay. It's our private place. Room for the kids to run around and have a good time. Room for you to run around and have a good time. And you know what? You need that. Your family needs that. You know you do. If you want to win this for you and your family, get the rules and enter to win right now at ElvisDuran.com. That is pretty awesome. I would love that.
4: Mm-hmm.
3: When I was a kid, we didn't have stuff like that to do.
4: Nope.
3: Get in the car. All right. Thanks. Let's go around the room. People sometimes ask, well, how come you never submit to Around the Room? Well, because I talk more than anyone. Today, I have a very special something I want to say.
4: Oh,
3: so I'm gonna get to it in a minute.
4: Okay.
3: We'll start with you, Straight Nate. What's on your mind today?
7: So, you know, some people are going through things and you don't even know they're going through them. I received a phone call yesterday from a friend that I'd kind of lost touch with, and it was the making amends phone call. And
3: wow.
7: If you know anybody or have gone through the steps yourself of sobriety, he was making amends for something. Mm-hmm. And, you know, I, of course, said, hey, you know, you're good. We're good. Don't worry about it. But it meant something to him. And it was very important for me to encourage him on this journey, because the journey, you're never off of it. I've never had to deal with addiction, but I know people that have. And it was great to get that, because it was just great to hear life in this person's voice again. And if you're going through something like this, if you know somebody that is going through something like this, Godspeed and just keep pushing through.
3: I love it.
7: What you need to do.
3: Thank you for sharing that.
4: Wow.
7: Very welcome.
3: Yeah, getting that call. I've had a few of those in my life.
7: Yeah.
3: You're getting that call. It's a little awkward at first, and then you totally get it. And I love it. I love it. Danielle, what's up with you today?
4: So there's nothing funnier than watching people run around trying to catch their dog that got out.
3: Oh, no.
4: So yesterday...
3: it's the worst thing in the world.
4: So this was at Bergentown Center, a big parking lot at the mall yesterday. And somehow somebody's dog got out. There were police involved. There were shoppers that were trying to help. People are running around the building. People looked so funny. I'm like, I didn't know what was happening. I'm like, what's going on? And then all of a sudden, I saw this white fluffy dog go across. Nobody could catch him. And then somebody's like, be careful, I heard the dog bites. I'm like, oh my gosh, this is insane.
3: That's
4: so
3: scary.
4: I don't know if they caught the dog or
3: I
4: not.
3: Hope they did.
4: It was somebody's dog, because they, you know, I think it jumped out of their car. But it was crazy. It was like a circus.
3: You know, when that happens to you as a dog owner, it's frightening, because that dog could run right in front of a car.
4: Oh, yeah, of course. And that's what they were scared about.
3: That's,
4: of course.
3: It frightens me
4: but
3: so much.
4: But just watching everybody run back and forth was like, oh my gosh, these people are funny.
8: Wow. But doesn't the dog then think that's a game and they keep running?
4: Yes.
8: You're not supposed to run.
3: Yeah, you're supposed to like sit down on the ground
8: and stay on there.
3: Or let them chase you.
4: That dog went faster.
3: Froggy, what's up with you today?
9: I say the same thing when my dog barks and I yell at him. I mean, he's probably thinking to himself, yes, we're all yelling together.
3: Yay. I know. Yeah, you're barking back.
9: I have a new theory, and it's you can't leave your house and not spend $100.
4: Yeah.
9: You just have to stay home. Yesterday, Lisa's like, let's run and grab a quick sandwich. I had to put gas in the car. By the time we got the sandwich, got gas, and got back home, $120. Yep. I'm like, you can't. You just got to stay home if you don't want to spend $100.
3: That was an expensive little sandwich.
8: Yeah, I spent $100 in my home.
3: Right. Right.
8: Yeah, I get hungry.
9: Well, yeah, Amazon makes it so that. Yeah, Amazon, that was a problem. Yeah.
3: I love that. You can't leave the house without, and that's a lot of money if it adds up. My dad used to say, go out, afford to go out. I can't even afford to stay home.
9: Exactly.
3: Hey, Gandhi, what's up with you today?
8: I did something really cool yesterday with Andrew. I was telling you about it. We went to a martini brand. It's a ready-to-drink martini from Nigel Barker.
3: Espresso martini.
8: Espresso martini, yes, right. Specifically. You're right. And we found out the alleged origin of the espresso martini, which is sexy.
3: Tell me.
8: Apparently, and there's no way to confirm this, but if you look it up, I guess this is what everybody says about it. A model, a high-profile young model in the 90s, walked into a bar and said to the bartender, I need something to wake me up and F me up. And that was the birth of the espresso martini, which is like the sexiest drink story.
3: I need something to wake me up and F me up.
8: Yeah,
4: that makes sense.
8: And
3: I said to Gandhi, that should be the tagline for our show.
8: Yes.
3: We wake you up, we F you up.
8: Yeah, absolutely. I was like, oh, I love this.
3: I love that.
8: That's awesome.
3: Another reason to celebrate the espresso martini.
8: The espresso martini.
3: Can we talk about, what's the brand? What is it?
8: So it's from the Barker Company. Nigel Barker is the guy from America's Next Top Model. He was a photographer.
3: Yes.
8: And I think it's called America's Top Espresso Martini.
3: I'll take it.
8: Yeah, and it was great. We had a really good time.
3: Get him on the show.
8: Okay, I will.
3: Bring him in. Tell him to bring in some of those espresso martinis.
8: Oh, yes, tell him to bring some, please.
3: You know why we need him to bring him in? Because we want him to wake us up in Ephesus.
4: That's right. Come on, Nigel.
8: I was like, that is so perfect. That's exactly what that drink is.
3: Oh, I love it. Scary.
10: I was out with a buddy of mine for lunch, and all of a sudden he gets an alert that an Amazon package arrived at his house, and he wasn't expecting anything. He clicked through it, and the FlexZilla swivel grip garden hose was arriving at his house. And he thought, he goes, oh, my God. I was blacked out drunk when I bought this. He barely has a garden or anything. He just wanted this garden hose. But there needs to be a block on your phone when you're wasted to prevent you from making stupid purchases.
3: No way.
8: Oh, God.
10: So what's he going to do with the FlexZilla swivel grip garden hose? It's this big, bright, fluorescent hose.
4: He can return it. Amazon's easy with returns.
10: No knots or tangles. But anyway, that being said,
3: he can return it.
10: That's what he's going to do.
3: But you know what? It's a battle scar. Keep it.
4: Yeah.
3: Nothing you can do. I know, but sometimes I love winding up and getting on Amazon.
4: It happens.
3: I'm like, look what I bought me. Oh, surprise.
8: It's like Christmas.
3: Hey, all right, I've got it around the room. Is it my turn?
4: Yeah.
3: This is going out to my husband, Alex Carr. You with me?
4: Yeah. Mm-hmm.
3: All right, so about a month or two ago, it was his third anniversary of being cancer-free.
4: Wow.
3: And that journey was a very interesting journey. When he got that call saying, you have cancer. And then he started learning something. We all started learning something. We went to school and we learned about what life is like with cancer in your family. And so it starts with the doctors. It starts with all the people in that village. Then you go to the hospital. And it's not just a building with an emergency room and people who are doing surgery. A community hospital is a lot of things to the community, which we learned through Staten Island University Hospital on Staten Island, of course, all a part of Northwell Health. And Alex not only went there to be nurtured and to be healed, he went there and soaked up the culture. He fell in love with these people who came in to give him his chemo on Christmas Day.
4: Wow.
3: They opened up, they turned the lights on, and they hooked him up.
4: Wow.
3: And you know what? He was so enamored with the process and with the fact that this building was more than just a hospital. It's actually an active member of the community. They have community outreach. And he learned by knowing someone on the board of directors of their foundation council that they are so community-oriented. They close some operating rooms down to bring people in that need some dental work done for free. I mean, they do all sorts of things. Mm-hmm. Things you never know your hospital does. Well, anyway, so the Northwell Foundation asked him to be on the board of directors because he was so into the magic that comes out of this Northwell Health Hospital. They just asked him to be the vice chair
4: That's so cool.
3: of this committee.
8: that's nice.
3: And they posted some great things. I'm going to repost something on my Instagram in a minute. I just, you know, it takes me an hour and I have to figure it out. But you know what? I'm so proud of him.
8: Yeah.
3: And, you know, be able to go to these events that Northwell Health puts on and you meet the people that work in these hospitals and all they do to make people feel safe and to feel better and how they work with your family to make them feel safe and better. It's just an incredible family there. Northwell Health and, of course, Staten Island University Hospital. And we love you. And Alex, he's there. He's the guy that was born in Staten Island. And when he had a chance to choose any hospital system in the New York City area, and there are some big ones, he decided to stay in his own backyard of Staten Island to stay in the community. And they saved his life.
4: That's amazing.
3: So I'm very, very proud of him.
8: Aww. Congratulations, Alex.
4: We love you, Alex.
10: Love you.
3: And he looks better now than he did before cancer. He did. And I don't know how that happened.
4: So he posted a picture yesterday and I go, is this AI? No.
3: No.
4: He looks this good.
3: He has gone back in time.
4: Yeah, he looks fantastic.
3: He looks great.
4: Good for you, Alex.
3: But he feels awesome. But the fact is he's always been community oriented. He serves with the Pride Center on Staten Island.
4: Yep.
3: He grew up with his grandfather being a community leader and in his grandmother a business person on Staten Island that took care of people that came to her bar. They were more than just bar patrons. They were her family. I mean, he comes from that line of family. He doesn't know any other life, but now he continues to serve. And now he's flying with the big dogs.
4: Aww,
3: it's so cool.
4: Awesome.
3: I'm so proud of you, Alex.
8: That's really cool.
3: It is cool. It is cool.
8: What kind of power does he have now over there?
3: You know, I think when they go have their meetings, they feed them lunch.
4: Oh, that's very nice.
8: I like this.
3: But they have the power. They have the power to connect with the community and make people understand that, you know, Staten Island University Hospital is more than just a hospital. It is a member of the community.
4: Yeah.
3: And there you go.
8: That's awesome.
3: All right, there's my around the room. Is everything okay?
10: Yeah.
3: Kevin Jonas.
10: He hasn't called.
7: Yeah.
10: And you made a deal, right?
3: Well, I made a deal. I wouldn't play it unless he called.
4: Yeah, then don't play it.
3: No, I'm going to play it anyway, eventually, but it would just be nice to hear from him. But he's out of the country.
4: Yeah.
3: We're hearing.
4: I think they were in Brazil last night or something.
3: Was he supposed to call?
7: Well, you were texting him furiously, so.
3: Yeah.
8: You should call him back. Wake him up.
3: Oh, he may call.
7: Okay.
3: You know, he's in Mexico, and he's on Mexican time.
4: He might be crazy.
3: they're delayed.
8: Yeah. Was that mountain time or something we discovered?
3: No, it's Mexican time.
8: Okay, Mexican time. Indeed.
3: You know, you have Indian time.
8: Oh, Indian time is terrible. IST is the worst. We show up like an hour late for everything.
3: Why don't we play it, and hopefully he'll call in.
4: Yeah.
3: If I play it, maybe. If I build it, maybe he'll come.
7: We love it. It's like a bat signal.
3: All right. So okay. Where is the song? Okay. This is just released. It's called Little Things. He talks about how in life, it's all these little wonderful things that add up to make one big, great life. Jonas / Kevin. We call him Kevin Jonas.

0: That's awesome. Thank you, Kevin Jonas. Little Things, brand new. All right, a little more new music coming up. Mm. Gracie Abrams.
1: Nice.
0: She's going to be on with us coming up next. Right now, let's get into the three things we need to know from Gandhi. And then on with our Friday. What a great show. What's going on?
1: President Trump's high-stakes summit with Chinese President Xi Jinping is over, and the U.S. contingent is headed back to the U.S. The two leaders discussed the ongoing war in Iran, among many other topics, with China considered Iran's largest trading partner. Trump said Xi wants the Strait of Hormuz opened as soon as possible. Trump also noted that President Xi told him that China is ready to buy 200 passenger jets from Boeing. Boeing shares dropped more than 4% after Trump made that announcement. Closing arguments in the Elon Musk versus Sam Altman trial were heard in Oakland, California yesterday. If you guys don't know what's going on, Musk is suing OpenAI, a company that he co-founded along with its CEO, Sam Altman, and company president, Greg Brockman. He's arguing that Altman reneged on a promise to keep OpenAI a nonprofit and that $38 million he donated was misused for commercial purposes. Altman claims he made no such promise. The jury begins deliberations Monday, but their verdict is only advisory, meaning the judge actually has the final say on liability. And finally, Memorial Day weekend is approaching, and the New England Aquarium is urging the public to be vigilant after the first white shark of the season was confirmed off the coast of Martha's Vineyard.
0: Wow.
1: Yeah.
0: Here they come.
1: Scientist John Chisholm said that the bite on a dead seal found at a Chilmark, Massachusetts beach was consistent with that of a white shark. Officials say this is just the beginning of the shark season, and their numbers will increase throughout the summer with peak activity in the fall because they live in the ocean. That is where they're going to be. The public is urged to be shark smart by staying close to shore, swimming, paddling, kayaking, and surfing in groups, and avoiding areas with seals or visible schools of fish. And those are your three things.
0: Thank you, Gandhi.
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1: So last night, 8 o'clock, from her upcoming album, Daughter from Hell, the first single, Gracie Abrams and Hit the Wall. And
2: I like it.
3: Oh my God.
4: We got the bell.
1: We need more cowbell.
4: Famously, yeah.
1: Funny how when you hear a song for the first time, we don't really understand a song until like the third heard, we call it. But we kind of got it the first run. We were listening to it. We're talking about relationship ends, and you go off the
2: wall.
1: You hit that wall.
4: Mm-hmm.
1: Is this where the song's coming from?
4: The song isn't as much about a relationship as it is sort of about a certain degree of fatigue and white knuckling in general, which I think we're all sort of doing to get through these times. Mm-hmm. And I think this song was a relief to write because it was, for me, about naming a lot of feelings that I had not wanted to look at very closely. And so in that sense, there's some relationship business going down in there for sure, but more big picture, I would say, just about kind of getting to the end of your rope a bit.
1: Well, so in your album Daughter from Hell, this is the time capsule of you when the songs were written.
4: Yeah.
1: But when you go back to The Secret of Us at that time, and your difference in how you're approaching life and how life is approaching you has shifted. Mm-hmm. So now you have one foot in the old world and the other foot in the new world. And here you are in between trying to be centered between the two. Mm-hmm. Is that where this album is going?
4: Yeah, this album is really like it feels like this in between place where we don't actually know what the next 10 years might look like, but we've been lucky enough to live more and have a bit broader of an imagination. And I think in the past, when writing Secret of Us or writing Good Riddance, there was kind of more like a diaristic approach, which like I love in songwriting so much. This album feels a bit more existential to me because I think that's where my head is a little. It's like a bit less reactive in the moment, and sort of I feel lucky to be in a place in my life where the reflecting is happening in real time rather than being so impulsive, I suppose.
2: I saw an interview with you where you said that New York kind of feels like your support place, like it's good for your writing.
4: Yeah, totally.
2: It's personal
1: for you.
2: You
1: feel safe?
2: Yeah.
1: You feel safe? We found someone who feels safe in New York.
2: Yes.
1: Talk about that.
4: I have family from New York, and I went to college here, and, you know, so many of my closest friends live here, and I think also the city being what it is, it just is such a generative place to be. I love how quickly things move, and I think in a moment like this, and there's album excitement for me personally, it's like

0: mistakes and behavior that you don't want to repeat. And this album, I feel it's the most, you know, for lack of a better word, mature, but that's just because I'm the oldest I've been thus far. And yeah. So I think I'm trying to infuse my songs with the perspective.
1: So you still write wherever you are, because I know you said that you like to capture the moment, and you can just, the writing process is like that, because mm-hmm. we'll have people that come in here all the time and just tell us that this is how they write music.
0: I write all the time, and I think I live such a peripatetic life that being in one place isn't just, it's just not the reality of life anymore, which is bizarre and confusing sometimes, and also incredibly lucky because I get to feel so many songs, you know, get a bit of like the DNA of wherever we are.
2: Gracie Abrams is here. Daughter from Hell is the album. It comes out in July, but the single that we're going to play in a second called Hit the Wall, you'll hear that in a moment. But you know, as you listen to these tracks on Daughter from Hell that's coming out in July, now you're on to new conflicts, or you're on to new happy, joy things. Mm-hmm. So are you already writing new songs in your head? Are you preparing for where the next album is going to take you?
0: Yeah, I think I want to like really cherish this chapter of getting this album out into the world. And I loved making it so much. The process meant so much to me and to my collaborators. Like this album, the starts for this album, there are a few songs on it that we made and recorded the day that we wrote and recorded That's So True, and another song called I Told You Things, which were both on the deluxe editions of Secret of Us, the last round. And so there's all these connections, I think, like of all of the songs that I've ever made as sort of this spider web, because they really all do come from one another.
2: Take me back to something you said, something we'll never understand. You talked about the moment you turned in the album.
0: Yeah.
2: What private thought did you have when you like physically handed it to them, or you emailed it to them, whatever?
0: Yeah, I wish it were physical. Like, so liberating, but no.
2: If you could have gone to the bathroom and looked yourself in the mirror, what would you have said? Is there a thought or a feeling you get when you turn that album over?
0: We had Negronis.
2: All right. Okay.
0: It was like, it was a real joy. And there's, I think over the past 2 years, when this album started coming together, we looked at turning this album in as kind of a culmination of lots to celebrate with and for each other. So it's like, it's bizarre. I hear artists compare that feeling to like childbirth, and I can't speak to that. And I don't find it painful. Like I find it, but maybe they're not talking about the painful part.
2: You don't need an epidural before you turn your album in.
0: I did have a Negroni. That's
2: epidural light.
0: Yeah.
3: Daughter from Hell.
0: Yeah.
3: Name of the album.
0: Yes.
3: What did you do to your parents?
0: Oh, a whole lot. It took years off their lives, probably.
2: Are you still doing things to your parents?
0: We've earned the relationships that we have now, very luckily, so I love them with my whole
2: heart. I'm sure they were daughters and sons from hell as well, so it's okay.
1: Just happy everybody knows now, because that's what you named the album.
0: Exactly. I've aired out all the dirty laundry. Mm.
2: Well, look, you know, congratulations, by the
0: Thank
2: way.
0: Thank you on, very much.
2: On everything. As you know, the avalanche is about to start. You've got the album. You've got the fans at the stands singing back at you. I remember that from your Jingle Ball experience with us.
0: It was such a joy to be included.
2: I think you could have forgotten the words and they would have held you up.
0: That happens frequently.
2: So like I said, the album Daughter from Hell comes out July 17th, but Hit the Wall came out last night. We're going to play it for you now. In the video, out yesterday as well.

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1: Okay, Danielle.
2: He's gonna start.
1: Sorry. If you're gonna f*** up.
0: Topics you'd never hear on the air.
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2: Hey, it's Danielle, and you know those nights when everybody actually sits down together? 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
1: Let me talk to Angela. Here she is. Hi, Angela.
2: Hi.
1: I'm so glad you're here. I got your text earlier. May I read it aloud so then we can discuss?
2: Sure.
1: Here we go. Here's what's on my mind this morning, now that you asked. Every day for the past couple of weeks, I've been thinking nonstop about freaky, hardcore sex.
2: Ooh.
1: I'm a middle-aged woman, but just been feeling a little on the freaky side lately.
3: Ooh.
4: Oh.
1: So I went on the air and I said, hey, text me and tell me what you're thinking about. And that's what Angela's thinking about. Let's talk about it, Angela. I loved your text.
2: First time I'd ever text in, but yeah, that's what's been on my mind for the last few weeks. And I think that combination of stress at work and my adventure lifestyle, it just has been extra the last few weeks.
3: Ooh.
1: Wow. Well, okay. That's not a problem, though. Yeah. Are you enjoying thinking about freaky sex, or is it getting in your way of getting things done?
2: No, it doesn't get in the way, but it's pretty exciting to think about where it could lead, I guess, depending on how far.
3: Do you have somebody to have this freaky sex with?
2: I'm sorry, what?
3: Do you have somebody that you can have this freaky sex with?
2: Oh, well, yeah, but talking about it, I guess, with people versus doing it, yeah, you never know what other people are into, so.
3: Okay. Girl, do it.
2: And
1: God, I said, you need a.
2: And this is something that you don't really just go around saying, hey, like, chain me up, whip me, and, you know, pull my hair.
1: Well, okay.
3: Oh, there are websites for that, actually.
1: You know what? There's websites for that, but yeah. Maybe, do you have a friend who's probably in the same spot and you can just help each other out?
2: Oh, yeah. Yeah, oh, good. Probably so. But it's always been there. It's always, even in my 20s, it was like wanting to get out.
1: Okay, well, look.
2: Now that I'm 45, it's like, okay.
1: Oh, wow. See, well, hold on a second. 45, some would say you're like at the peak of your sexual.
3: Yeah, you're hitting it.
1: Your sexual times in life. Listen,
2: I guess so, yeah.
1: Angela, best of luck to you. Thanks for opening up this this box for us, so to speak.
3: Hey.
1: And we hope you have the best day ever. And you take care, okay?
2: Thank you. You too. Okay. Thank you.
5: I have a question for everybody here in the room.
3: Okay.
4: Oh, God.
1: What's your question?
5: How often do you think about sex?
1: A lot.
5: How often? Huh. I'm probably once an hour.
3: Really?
5: At least once an hour. At least.
3: I don't think
5: especially during the morning show.
1: About sex itself or just something sexual?
5: Sex itself. I think about having sex at least once an hour.
3: Oh.
1: Like mounting.
5: Yeah.
1: And plunging.
5: Yeah. All of the above. All of the above. I think about it regularly.
4: So during our show, during our working show, four times during the time we're sitting in here together, you are thinking about banging it out.
5: Minimum.
3: I'm moving over.
5: Minimum.
3: All right.
4: I'm not the only one.
3: Do you think about it with a person or just don't need it right now?
5: Yes.
3: Who is it?
5: Do you really want me to say?
3: Yeah.
5: Boy, I cannot go on Instagram without Sydney Sweeney popping up. I'm sorry.
1: Yeah. Like,
3: okay.
1: Oh, boom. Okay. So people who you'll never have sex with.
5: Exactly. Wait. There's a chance.
1: No, there's
3: wait,
1: not.
3: Wait a minute. There might be a chance because we have had people that have worked here in the past that have hooked up with celebrities. So Nate's a good looking guy.
5: Thank you.
3: When people have come in here, they have given him the eye. Mm-hmm. So I'm not going to. That could happen.
1: Okay, just to move on in the conversation. Oh, okay, it could happen. Yeah. Now, about the rest of us in the room.
5: Yeah.
1: So I think about things that are sexual a lot, but no, I don't think about sex with a person a lot.
5: Really? Okay, yeah. So example.
1: Well, no, I'll see someone walk by, and I'll go, oh, wow, okay. You know, but I'm not thinking about having sex with them. Mm. I'm thinking about there's something sexual about that person. So all I'm saying is there is a sexual thought in my mind a lot, but it's not like about a particular person going at it.
3: Mm.
1: So does that count?
3: Yeah.
5: Yes, that does count.
1: What about you, Gandhi?
4: If I know that I'm in a position to be getting some, I think about it a lot. But it's very easy to just shut it off when I'm here at work with all of you.
3: Yeah.
1: I'll tell you, if I'm oversexed in my mind, I can go to this one spot in life and it makes me stop thinking about sex.
3: Oh.
1: Scary. Well, first of all, thank you, by the way. Nice segue. First of all, to piggyback off what Nate was saying, Sydney Sweeney did an insane lingerie shoot recently.
5: Yeah.
1: And I saw it. I know what he's talking about.
3: That sound pervy from him?
1: However,
6: I've admitted before on this show that occasionally I do think of every single one of you in sexual acts with your respective partners. Not with me, with your partners.
4: Who do you think of the most?
6: Recently?
4: Yeah.
1: Yes. Who?
4: Who?
6: Gandhi. Oh.
4: Yeah.
1: You think of Gandhi and Brandon?
6: Recently.
4: Oh,
6: yes.
4: Good.
6: And I don't know why.
4: Is it a good vision?
6: It's a great vision.
4: It's a good vision.
6: I want to let you all know.
1: Wait, is she like pegging him?
3: Oh my God.
6: All of you, I've thought of all of you. But now this morning, I found out a little note about Scotty. All morning, I've been obsessing about what Scotty and Megan look like.
3: Oh,
6: his girlfriend.
3: Yeah.
1: And so, Scotty eats a banana.
4: Oh.
1: Are you eating you're eating a banana while we talk about this?
7: Something intrigued me.
4: He did it on purpose.
3: I think he thinks about sex more than anybody right now.
6: I think
3: now.
6: So, too.
3: And the reason is because he's getting it nonstop.
7: You know what? That's why I don't think about it all the time.
1: Because you talk about it, and this is my point.
3: Oh.
1: Just because someone talks about it a lot doesn't mean they're thinking about it that much. I bet there's a lot of people in our world who think about it all the time, and you'd never, ever know they were thinking about it.
3: Yeah.
4: I'm not sure if I want to know that.
6: Abby in the back.
4: No, Abby never. Abby
1: in the back. What is that supposed to mean?
3: Do not tarnish Abby, please.
1: Oh, she's working in the back. Yes, she's in the back office.
4: Yeah. Oh, Diamond has turned a corner. She says she is now asexual. Just zero interest whatsoever. She doesn't want it.
1: Is this true, Diamond? You're just asexual?
8: Yeah, I don't like it. No, I'm kidding. I mean, I guess I haven't had sex in a while. It's not like something that I like think about all day long.
1: You know? Because it seems like everyone else in this room does.
8: Well, you know,
1: we haven't gone to Danielle about this yet.
3: No, I'm with Gandhi, though. If I know I'm going to have a chance and Sheldon and I are going to more, then I'll think about it.
4: Yeah.
3: But I can turn it off, too. But I feel like I think of sexual stuff all the time. And it's not because of me. It's because of all of you and Froggy and everybody who's got dirty minds and brings up all this crap.
8: I think I'm more intrigued by Danielle's sex life than my own. I ask her about this all the time.
3: She's constantly asking you.
1: You're like scary. You think about others.
8: No.
1: Others, no.
8: I don't want to be in any category that scares them. But, I want to know how much Danielle's getting it popping with that man of hers. I'm like, wow.
1: You really do ask that?
8: Yeah. Should I think about you? What's going on?
4: Hey.
1: You looked at my crotch when you said that.
3: He has to sit down now, Diamond.
1: Just sit down.
5: You know, okay. This
1: oh,
5: might
1: God,
5: bother
1: I,
5: you.
1: This is going to bother
4: gonna
1: us.
4: Terrible.
5: So
4: yeah.
5: Skiri said he thinks about each of us having sex with our respective
1: mates. Yes.
4: Yeah.
5: Picture him right now.
4: No. Oh, wait.
5: Just in your head.
1: No. He said he does.
6: This is uncomfortable for me.
5: I'm picturing him with his girlfriend.
6: Oh.
1: Okay, wait a second. You're getting uncomfortable. How do you think we feel when you say that about us?
7: I'm picturing the bed breaking.
1: Oh, my God.
3: I'm picturing Robin going, help.
1: Have you ever broken the bed?
6: My bread has broken before.
1: Your bread?
6: My bed is broken.
3: Not
6: bed.
3: Sex,
6: my, I had to buy a new bed because it broke. But that was because I was...
1: because it was a bunk bed from your childhood.
4: Okay. We should have Scotty's mic because he's going to...
1: Scotty, what's going on there?
7: I'm sorry. God doesn't like when I make fun of Scary. It's all in good fun. I love Scary.
1: Because his bed broke.
6: I don't like you guys thinking of me.
1: Well, then we don't like you thinking of us. Have you thought about me and Alex having sex?
6: Of course.
1: Oh, my God.
4: Whoa.
6: In the beginning.
1: Tell me what we did. I'm dying to know.
4: Was
1: it good?
6: But these are all good, positive thoughts. You know, these are great. You know, they're fine. They're,
1: you say that, but we say that we're thinking about you and Robin having sex. It's not positive
6: I
1: thoughts.
6: Feel violated.
1: Okay. Then how do you think we feel?
6: That's okay. Turn
3: I have
6: it around
3: never
6: and
3: thought of you and Robin having sex. No, thank you.
1: Okay, all of us.
6: No!
1: Let's at the same time think about Scary and Robin having sex.
4: Okay,
1: go.
4: Okay. Honestly, Robin naked is a good sight.
3: Yeah. Yes.
4: I'm into it.
1: Oh, here comes Scary. Oh, never mind.
4: Uh-oh.
5: I'm imagining fourth quarter Scary.
4: Okay.
5: And Robin.
4: Yeah. Okay.
1: What, so you got to tell people what that means.
5: So fourth quarter Scary was when he was at his heaviest traditionally, and I kind of just imagined him laying there. Is that what happened?
4: Job of the Hutt?
6: No.
4: Just summoning something?
1: Do you use like a pulley on the ceiling?
6: No.
3: I would rather think of first quarter Scary after he's lost all the weight.
4: First quarter Scary.
3: That's better.
4: Do you know what is stuck in my head right now? This is gonna make Danielle freak out. how Scary does that thing with his tongue, and he's like, no, I'm a giver. That's what I'm picturing right now.
1: Okay, so what? How do we end this? We have to end this at some point.
3: Oh my God, just kill
1: can
3: it.
1: Can we end this?
3: Just kill yes. it.
4: Poor Scary.
1: We love you, Scary.
6: I love you too.
1: Go get in your harness.
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2: We love it when Juju Green decides to stop by and tell us what we should and should not be watching, either streaming or in the theaters. He's in charge. You're in charge, Juju. Yeah. We trust you.
3: I'm so happy that you've entrusted me with this high honor.
2: You're the only one we trust. All right, where do you want to start?
3: So last week, we were on a little bit of a break, so I feel obligated to say Mortal Kombat 2 was a really fun time at the theater. I'm a big Mortal Kombat fan, played the games growing up, and this movie is the closest to the games that you're going to get. It's gory, fatalities are dope. I was like, and also, who doesn't love Carl Urban? He's having like a little bit of a moment between the boys and then playing Johnny Cage, my personal favorite Mortal Kombat character. The fight scenes. I think the fight scenes are the best that they've ever been in a Mortal Kombat movie. We also interviewed Ludi Lin on the podcast, who plays Liu Kang. So Mortal Kombat 2, if you're a Mortal Kombat fan, go ahead and check that out. It's an IMAX this time. The first one was during the pandemic, so it only came out on streaming. But this is the best way to watch it, especially with a bunch of fans. So Mortal Kombat 2.
4: Okay. Hell yes. Check it out.
2: All right, Mortal Kombat 2, check.
3: Next one. This one, guys, I think this is a generational movie. Obsession. I don't know if you guys have heard about it. I don't know if you guys get the same amount of like exposure advertising-wise over there in New York as I do in L.A., but Obsession is a horror movie from the director Curry Barker, who, fun fact, started off as a comedian on TikTok and YouTube making skits and things like that. This is his first movie that he's ever done. And this movie is one of the best debuts from a director that I've ever seen.
4: Whoa.
3: It follows a guy who makes a wish that this girl that he likes is in love with him and only him. And she becomes absolutely insane. And not just like, oh, she's doing like little weird things to keep him around. No, this woman is straight up crazy. Like, it is one of those movies that's terrifying. It's relatable. It's also like beautifully shot. The score is great, but Obsession is probably one of the best movies of the year. It's in my top three movies of the year already. And I just hosted a screening. I will gladly watch it again because the movie is that rewatchable. So I would highly recommend watching Obsession. It's incredible. It's scary. It's relatable. It's just an amazing movie. I think this is my top three movie of the year.
2: Okay. Well, really? Okay. That's from you. Wow. That's a big thing. So when you say scary, what kind of scary?
3: Imagine someone who is so obsessed with you. You wake up in the middle of the night. She's in the darkest corner of your room staring at you saying, go back to sleep. It's that type of scary.
2: Oh, God. I think I need that. I need that in my life.
4: I think I am that person.
3: I think I dated that person.
2: No one's surprised.
4: Hello.
3: Yeah, so Obsession, one of the best films of the year already. Curry Barker, he has a bright future. He's actually going to direct the new Texas Chainsaw Massacre. That's how good this movie is. He's already got the green light for that. So okay, Obsession, great. Watch it this weekend. Also this weekend, if you like Guy Ritchie, he has a new movie out called In the Gray, starring Ava Gonzalez, Jake Gyllenhaal, and Henry Cavill. And they're basically these people who go on this worldwide tour to steal back money that's already stolen. This movie also has Rosamund Pike. I love watching a movie where they just plan a heist. Ava Gonzalez is the star. I think this is like one of her first big starring roles where she's in full command. She's giving like George Clooney vibes, but a little bit more cold, a little bit more calculating. And it's just one of those fun movies that, you know, if you love Guy Ritchie, this is one of those movies you should watch. In the Gray. All right, next ones. We got some things on streaming. Did you guys watch Lord of the Flies?
4: I started it. I just started it.
3: It's pretty incredible. I think this should be the definitive Lord of the Flies adaptation. Because, like, I obviously read the book in school as, like, I'm assuming most of the
4: everybody had to read that damn book.
5: Yeah.
3: And the teacher, when they're really lazy, pulled in the TV and said, all right, guys, we're going to watch the movies.
4: Yeah.
3: This is what they should be showing now. Four episodes, each one following one of the main characters, Piggy, Ralph, Jack, and Simon. And it's shot very competently. Like, it looks beautiful. It's trippy at points. And these kids are giving adolescence-level performances. It's like they got four Owen Coopers and said, this is your show. And to see them devolve into madness, it really is a trippy ride. So I would say Lord of the Flies, really great watch. 4 hours, time well spent.
4: Spoiler alert, it descends into madness.
3: Yeah. Spoiler alert.
2: Gee, never thought that would happen.
3: Right.
2: Where is Lord of the Flies streaming?
3: Oh, that is on Netflix.
2: Okay.
3: Thank you for reminding me. That one is on Netflix. Also on Netflix, Running Point. Have you guys heard
1: of
3: it?
1: Yes, we are loving it. We're obsessed with it.
3: I love Running Point. Okay, Kate Hudson is starring as a Genie Bus stand-in. It's basically like she's Genie Bus, but she's like the owner of a team that's like the Clippers, if that makes sense. And I don't know if you, I know you guys are in New York, but when it comes to LA, Lakers and Clippers, we fans just don't like each other. Clippers just need to go somewhere. So it's really telling the story about how this woman is taking this very incompetent organization and trying to make them a decent team. So there's a lot of things going on. Family dynamic. It plays like Game of Thrones, but in the world of basketball. And Kate Hudson is like the star of the show. She runs it. So it's a funny show. If you're into basketball, it's great. Tom Hanks' son, Chet, is in the show.
2: He's
3: as a basketball player.
4: And does
2: He's
4: such
2: great
4: a good job.
2: The whole cast is amazing. So yeah, Gandhi finished it up. I finished up Running Point two nights ago, season two. Danielle is like on season two, episode six.
1: Like episode six or something,
2: and each episode gets better and better and better.
4: Good.
2: And
4: so good.
2: It was just announced yesterday that they're coming back for season three.
3: Let's go. Woo! They deserve it. So look at this.
2: Mortal Kombat 2, loving it. Obsession, Juju says it's his favorite movie of the year with a freaky girl in the dark corner of the bedroom saying she wants to watch you sleep.
3: It's nostalgic.
2: And then, and In the Gray, Guy Ritchie can do no wrong. We're streaming Lord of the Flies and, of course, Running Point. Excellent.
3: Yes, sir.
2: We love you, Juju. Right. Of course, Straw Hat Goofy on your socials. And when are you going to Africa?
3: I'm going to Africa this Friday, tomorrow. Today, actually. Yeah. Well, wow. It's today.
2: Wait.
3: I got a pack.
2: Can't wait to hear from you because Kenya has great cell service out there in the middle of nowhere.
3: Today was fun. It's going to be fun.
2: All right. We love you. Thank you, Juju.
3: Juju. All right. Thank you, guys.
2: If you want to snip my cream, I'll drip.
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3: 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What's going on?
2: 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You wanted to do a phone tap on your friend Jacqueline?
3: 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So good.
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3: 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She's put so much into it, and I just want to crush her dreams, take her down.
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1: 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But DJ Cream's going to mix us out on Instagram at DJ Cream NYC. 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
3: 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We all carry these water bottles around these days. 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
0: And Sisney and Tanya and Tubbs and everybody.
2: Yeah.
0: Tubbs, you know who's a big fan of yours? Josie in the back room, who's new to the show.
3: Oh, her I heard her mom, yeah.
0: Yeah, her mom's oh, you already heard about this.
3: Oh, sorry.
0: Oh, sorry. I didn't know you were walking around with this information.
2: He's telling everyone.
0: No wonder your gait has changed. Very happy. Did you guys meet?
3: No.
0: Would you? Should they meet, Josie? What will your mom do?
2: They should. My mom says, hi, Tubbs. She was so excited for me to meet him. She, my first day, she was like, did you meet Tubbs?
0: What is she? What is it about Tubbs that she's so connected to?
2: He's the engineer. He keeps us running.
0: Yeah. You have no idea. This is like the second person that's been a Tubbs fan and always goes to his head.
4: Yeah, he married the first one.
0: And now they were in a jiu-jitsu tournament together. And he ended up marrying her. They were fighting at first. Now they fight only at home. All right. Well, that's it. That's what we got today on National Chocolate Chip Day.
4: Wow. Big one.
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0: 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How long can you go without washing your water bottle before it's full of bacteria? This for my coffee thing as well. I think my coffee thermos is also an issue.
1: You need to wash it every day.
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1: Oh, my God.
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0: 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Kiss FM, the Hudson Valley's number one hit music station. I mean, we all carry around, got the home these water bottles, fill them up, trying to hydrate yourself, trying to get all the water in. The Yeti, the Hydro, whatever.
1: Hydro Flask.
0: Mine's all dinged up. The Owala, the Stanley. So here's how often you should wash your water bottle. Soap and water every 3 days. That's it. Every 3 days, soap and water. I don't really do soap and water.
1: Why is that not every day? I wash it every day.
0: You need to do it every day.
2: Yeah, I've gone months.
0: It's bacteria from your mouth.
1: I mean, look, there's lipstick all over this. I would not use this again tomorrow with all this lipstick on you. I got to go home and I wash it and
0: well,
1: I move
0: most
1: on.
0: Most of us aren't as diligent as you, but it's bacteria from your mouth that builds up. Those bacteria multiply in damp environments. And so just clean it out. Just washing. It's got to be soap and water. Just rinsing it down with hot water. I don't know. We'll do it. Today's quote. If you set your goals ridiculously high and fail, you will fail above everyone else's success. Mm-hmm. Think about the math there. Go nuts on the on the set. So that if you get 80%, you've bypassed second best.
1: Okay.
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On the last American Top 40, there was a battle between Bruno Mars and Olivia Dean. This time around, it's officially a rematch with two of the biggest songs of the year. Bruno's I Just Might and Olivia's So Easy. Both capable of taking the gold. Who's going to get it done? I'll check it out with you this weekend on AT40.

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1: Sis Nansen, breaking news for all the daters out there. You might have heard about this, but Bumble, Tubbs, you were on Bumble for a while. He was on that one. So Bumble has eliminated what?
2: Swiping.
1: Now, I don't know what that means. I know what swiping means, but what is it?
2: So, like,
1: what
2: when
1: does
2: you
1: it mean for Bumble makers?
2: When you see somebody's profile, you either swipe left or right, depending on whether you like them or not.
1: Got it. But if you lose it, what does that mean to people who use it?
2: Well, now they're going to turn to an AI assistant. So they're getting rid of the swipe culture, and they're trying to lean more into testing an AI assistant called Bee. Like B-E-E, like a buzzing bee. Bee would help match people based on their personality, communication style, and relationship goals instead of just endlessly swiping through photos.
1: Tanya, you have no vote. A, you met him through Hinge, and B, you don't even know what it's like out there.
3: First of all, I should have way vote because I did meet my husband through a dating app, so I should be part of these case studies.
1: Okay, you're not.
2: And why so angry about it?
3: Because AI would not have set us up.
2: They're also getting rid of the women message first rule.
3: Oh, that's fine.
2: Oh, okay.
1: I
2: don't understand you.
1: I don't recognize you.
2: Literally, I thought you were like, oh, women should always message first. So Bumble, they're known for that, right? Like when you go on Bumble, it was like that. It was like a safe feeling of like, oh, I get to message first. So I don't have to, like, these creepy guys like messaging me. But the CEO is saying that they don't want to force one gender to always make the first move.
1: Great. I like it.
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Madonna, BTS, Shakira, they're teaming up for the 2026 World Cup for a truly international co-headlining affair. The lineup was announced on an Instagram video. You got Coldplay's Chris Martin alongside Muppets like Sesame Street's Elmo and Cookie Monster. The show will raise funds for the FIFA Global Citizen Education Fund, which is all good. So some real talent there.

0: 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Kiss FM, the Hudson Valley's number one hit music station. Have you heard about this, Disney? Tanya has now got her own beauty hack where she thinks that using an electronic toothbrush on her skin is creating the shine that we're so blessed with every day.
1: I don't turn the electric toothbrush on.
0: 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Coming up next.

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0: you've got something new you want to share you saw on TikTok.
2: I saw it on TikTok.
0: Okay, go ahead.
2: And it's you washing your face with a toothbrush. And I'm telling you, I feel like it's given me a youthful glow. Using like your face wash with
0: a
2: toothbrush.
0: It's like exfoliating with the...
3: Yeah, but they have like face brushes to do this.
2: I don't have any of those. I've never used any.
0: How long does it take? Now, the bristle of my electric toothbrush is about the size of a hay penny.
3: What's a hay penny?
2: Yeah, what's a hay penny?
0: Penny. It's tiny.
2: Okay.
3: Yeah, it's like the size of your fingernail. Like,
2: yeah. It takes the same amount of time that it takes to like brush your teeth.
0: So I called several dermatologists in the area.
2: No, you didn't.
0: And I did, and I had some direct conversations with them, and I said, guess what Tanya's going to try and tell me on the show tomorrow? Who's Tanya? You know the Tanya that duct tapes her mouth. Oh, yeah, I hear about her on the radio.
2: Uh-huh.
0: Anyway, they told me, as a group, consensus is washing your face with a toothbrush is heavily discouraged by all of us. We are dermatologists, and we say no, it can cause severe damage. Please share this message with Tanya directly on the air as soon as you can.
2: Yeah.
0: Toothbrush bristles are designed to scrub. This is from them. I didn't make this up. They wrote this to me. Tell Tanya, toothbrush bristles are designed to scrub rigid dental enamel, not delicate facial tissue.
3: Yeah,
0: you should stop immediately.
3: You're going to exfoliate too much.
0: And consult a dermatologist.
3: That's why you only exfoliate and use like those type of masks like once a week or once every 2 weeks.
2: I don't do it every day. I do it like every other day.
0: Okay, no, that's still too much. It at all. The doctors of the world who studied the epidermis.

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1: 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You're on air with Ryan Seacrest.
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1: So Zara Larsson feels a kinship with Addison Rae, who admits she'll call paparazzi to alert them before going to fill up her gas tank. Zara says they both embrace that idea that every aspect of life is a performance. Midnight Sun, number 3.

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1: 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And I wonder if this happened in our break room also. We'll find out. 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
1: 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Hi, Jordan. So your coworker is washing plasticware and you're calling us. How can we help?
2: Yes, I was in the break room and I saw her refilling the drawers with plastic forks and spoons. I noticed she was taking them out of her own plastic grocery bag. So I jokingly said, "You know that the company supplies those, right?" And she goes, "Oh, I know. I used some. So I just took them home, washed them, and brought them back because I don't like wasting plastic."
3: I love that.
2: And yeah, I was honestly so nauseous. And here's the thing. She's a really sweet lady, like genuinely kind. I don't think she's trying to be gross at all. I think she honestly thinks she's helping the environment. But now I don't know what to do. So I'm wondering, do I report this quietly, you know, to the office management or HR?
1: Much better to stay out of it. Let her do what she thinks she's doing for the environment and bring your own silverware.
3: I'm torn.
4: She should have her own section. Like, these are the ones that I've rewashed. If you want to use these ones, otherwise here are the new ones.
1: All right. Well, now, Jordan, what are you going to do quickly? What's your decision?
2: I feel like people deserve to know. So honestly, I might just try and go up to her directly and just see if I can talk to her about it.
1: You're the assistant of your office. Good luck.
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0: Tanya has another Taylor Swift theory. I guess she's got to be right eventually if she keeps coming up with these. Coming up next.
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1: Let's get to this trending report, Tanya.
2: Well, what I would like to point your attention to is what Taylor Swift has been wearing lately. So, on May 12th, Taylor was wearing a winter white mini dress. May 11th, she went out to dinner in New York with her parents and her brother. She was wearing a black dress with a silver bow on top, so black and white. May 8th, she was spotted out in London with Travis Kelce wearing a black lace slip look. Okay? Do you catch my drift? She's been wearing black and white. What of her albums is the theme color black and white?
3: Reputation.
2: Thank you. Ding, ding, ding. Point goes to Sisney. Reputation, which means Taylor's version of Reputation is coming. Now, when do you think it's coming, you might ask?
0: Does it definitely mean that?
2: Well, no, but that's, I think it does.
3: All the fans, all the Swifties are expecting this album anytime.
2: And so Travis Kelce's number when he plays football is 87, okay? 87, which is August 7th, okay? That lands on a Friday this year, August 7th. Do you know what? Taylor Swift has been wearing a lot of silk lately, like I mentioned in this outfit that she wore out. Silk is made by a hand loom. And guess what National Hand Loom Day is celebrated on?
0: Okay.
2: August 7th.
0: I have to ask if you're okay.
3: I'm here for this.
0: I love all
3: these theories.
2: Yeah.
0: Who would know that? Like, how do you know it's
3: a
0: national
3: quick little Google search?
0: So the silk machine is called what?
2: A hand loom. I didn't know that either.
0: I didn't know silk was made from hand looms.
2: Yes.
0: That is a good takeaway as well.
2: But National Hand Loom Day is August 7th.
0: I hope it's true because the excitement level on that one was real.
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The Hudson Valley's number one hit music station, 96.1 KISS FM. Shall we get into our weekend watch list? If you're looking for something to stream this weekend, each of us, we always have something on our radar. We'll get into it next.

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2: 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Come on.
0: Let's see. Let's start with you, Sisney. What's on your weekend watch list?
3: Okay, this is really good. And I can't believe that this wasn't on my radar sooner. It's called Tracker. I recently got introduced to this show, and it's on season 3 right now. The finale actually airs next weekend, but don't spoil it for me because I just finished season 1. And it is an incredible show. The expert tracker, Justin Hartley, travels the country in an RV, helping people solve mysteries and find missing people. So let's say like you had a missing wife and the police wasn't helping you. You would contact Justin Hartley and you'd be like, hey, like I'm hiring you. Almost like a PI, but not really.
0: Is it bounty hunter?
3: Kind of, but not really.
0: He
3: gets rewards. So you'd be like, I'm going to give you $5,000 if you can help me find my missing wife. Sunday's on CBS, but you can also stream it on Paramount Plus. It is a very good show.
0: Tanya, this has been on my weekend watch list for, I think, 2 weeks. Well, I believe I'm going to break down and see it this weekend.
4: Now it is streaming, which is what I was waiting for. Wuthering Heights is officially on HBO Max. It's the Jacob Elordi, Margot Robbie love story of the classic novel. And I've been waiting for it to come out on streaming. So that is on my to-do list.
3: I'm really curious to see what the two of you think of this movie because mixed reviews and I loved it.
4: I've heard mixed reviews.
3: I saw it in theaters and it was incredible.
0: Fine.
3: So yes.
0: Well, this weekend, will you remind me, Tanya, to watch it this weekend and I'll watch it and then we'll come back?
4: When would you like me to remind you?
3: Yeah, I'm like, one.
0: Well, I don't think that would be a problem. You'll probably think of it often.
4: I could do it Saturday morning, Saturday afternoon, and Saturday night.
0: That sounds good, all three.
2: Just watch. Come on!
0: Checking off the boxes on your to-do list can be a great feeling. 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
1: 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All right. 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Now, when we reconvene on Monday, the most dangerous breakfast you can have, I will tell you about that. Be careful. It is so dangerous, this breakfast. 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

0: That was Taylor Swift, Elizabeth Taylor on 96.1 Kiss FM, the Hudson Valley's number one music station. It's Jeremiah, the Jeremiah Show, TGIF, baby, just a few short hours away from the weekend. 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

0: 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And if you are in need of something to celebrate, did you know today is National Pizza Party Day? And I sure do hope that our bosses don't hear that and then we end up with a pizza party instead of the raises we all deserve while, you know, they're like pocketing the six-figure bonus. And like, we don't even get a full slice, right? It's just like one of those half slices that your fourth grade teacher would give you when you were having like a reward at the end of a quarter and you had a pizza party in the classroom. Like that kind of slice. And then I'm going to have Pizza Boy Mikey yelling at me about something. And like, I don't want that. I love Pizza Boy Mikey, but like, he would probably yell at me during a pizza party. So I want to have a pizza party at home with my family and friends. And it's important to know Pizza Boy Mikey, who is on the Kiss FM road crew, is one of my friends. He just kind of caught collateral damage there because, like, you know, he's got Pizza Boy in his name. More on the way from 96.1 Kiss FM.
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0: So we are 1 week away from unofficially starting summer. I know technically the start of summer is sometime in June, so we still got a few weeks. But like as far as I'm concerned, summer starts next weekend on Memorial Day weekend. And speaking of Memorial Day weekend, just...
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0: 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It's Jeremiah, the Jeremiah Show, making our way through another Friday. 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

We are all up to something over the weekend, right? So we got to talk about it. We got to have a discourse. We'll do a weekend check-in coming up in two songs here on The Jeremiah Show on 96.1 KISS FM.

0: Friday on the Jeremiah Show here at 96.1 Kiss FM. So let's do a weekend check-in. Tell me about your plans for the weekend on Instagram at Jeremiah and Air, or send me a message on the free iHeartRadio app by hitting that little microphone at the bottom of your screen. I don't have anything to do again this weekend. And it's probably for the best because I still don't feel good. I feel like I have a fever all the time. I really don't, but I just feel terrible. This cold that Benny brought home from daycare earlier this week, I guess it was actually last week, is just beating me all over the ring right now. And I said to my wife, I was like, hey, babe, do we have anything to do this weekend? And she was like, oh, no. And I was like, oh, man, we got to stay home. And in my mind, I was like, oh, man, I get to stay home. So that's what I'm doing. I'm going to stay at home and just be gross and sick. I want to hear about your plans. I want to live vicariously through you on Instagram at Jeremiah and Air. More on the way from 96.1 Kiss FM.
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0: 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It's Jeremiah, the Jeremiah Show, counting down the final hour of this work week. We're almost there. 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

member of the Jeremiah Show family has reached out for a helping hand. They need us to answer a question that's been giving them some problems. Am I wrong? We're going to do that coming up in two songs here on 96.1 KISS FM.

0: A member of the Jeremiah Show family has three simple words they need to ask us. Am I wrong? This is 96.1 Kiss FM. Giovanni reached out. Gio here. I have been struggling meeting ladies and I can't figure out why. My bro has a motorcycle and I noticed he's swimming in ladies. I figure if that works for a guy like him, I'd be covered head to toes in girls. Can you imagine taking a ride with Giovanni before heading back to my house for a night of thrills? I can. This would be cool, right? I'm sorry, what? A night of thrills? Like, what kind of thrills are we talking about? I also feel like you are definitely missing a crucial part about why your bro is, and I'm putting this in air quotes, swimming in ladies. But you know what, Gio? Get a motorcycle. Let's get nuts. See if any of the ladies want an evening of thrills. Let us know if you agree or disagree. Instagram at Jeremiah on Air. More on the way from 96.1 Kiss FM.
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Her new album, You Seem Pretty Sad for a Girl So in Love, comes out in less than a month on June 12th. Of course, I'm talking about Olivia Rodrigo. This is Drop Dead on the Hudson Valley's number one hit music station, 96.1 KISS FM.

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0: That was Olivia Dean, Man I Need on 96.1 Kiss FM, the Hudson Valley's number one music station. It's Jeremiah, the Jeremiah Show. We did it, baby. We survived another week in the office, and we're making our way home. And as you are doing that, if you want to hear a song, this is what you got to do. 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Harry Styles is on the way. Zara Larsson and Kiss Confessions taking us into the weekend on 96.1 Kiss FM.
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0: Anonymously confess those deep dark secrets of yours right here on the radio. It's Kiss Confessions on the Jeremiah Show on 96.1 Kiss FM. I work in a cubicle that is fully visible to anybody walking by, and sometimes I get sleepy during the day at work. Since I have no privacy at my desk, I will go to the bathroom and sit in the stall and close my eyes for 10 to 15 minutes, just enough to get refreshed and not have people wondering where I disappeared to. So I appreciate that you found yourself a spot to sleep at work, but there's just got to be a better place to close your eyes. Like, can you imagine you're just about to doze off and Ralph from finance is just dropping heat right next to you? Like, you can't do it. But I also do understand that in the cubes, it's survive at all costs. So, like, I do get it. And if you've got a secret you want to get off your chest, confess anonymously. DM me on Instagram at Jeremiah on Air. More on the way from 96.1 Kiss FM. 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

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It's Jeremiah, the Jeremiah Show. We made it through another Friday, baby. It's the weekend. We finally arrived. And if you want to hear a song that should beat the traffic, you can reach out on Instagram at Jeremiah on Air or send me a message on the free iHeartRadio app by hitting that little microphone at the bottom of your screen. Elle Langley's on the way. 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

0: That was Taylor Swift, Elizabeth Taylor on 96.1 Kiss FM, the Hudson Valley's number one music station. It's Jeremiah, the Jeremiah Show. 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

It's Jeremiah. I want you to have an incredible rest of your evening. We'll talk tomorrow. We're hanging out on a Saturday, starting at 12 right here on 96.1 KISS FM. I leave you with the weekend. This is Earned It. Have a great night.

0: The Hudson Valley's number one hit music station, 96.1 KISS FM. It's the V Bros, Mikey V, Frankie V, and Gianna.
1: So, Lauren, there's a new way to find out if your relationship is going in the right direction. Are you ready for this?
2: Yeah.
1: It's called refrigerator rights. Refrigerator rights. Yeah. What is refrigerator rights? That's when you're not living together and you go over to their house, their apartment, and they allow you to go inside their refrigerator. When they feel comfortable enough of letting you open up that refrigerator door and checking on what they have in there,
3: yeah,
1: they know that they're starting to get comfortable with you. Those are refrigerator rights. That means that relationship's going in the right direction.
0: Are people hiding things in the fridge? Like, is that what they're worried about finding?
3: No.
0: What about, like, phone rights? Like, when you finally let your boyfriend go through your phone, yeah, then your relationship's in a good spot. Your refrigerator, it's like, oh, God, he's got a lot of chicken in there.
3: Can you imagine?
0: What's he going to buy? Another girl's hair tie and then the fridge?
3: You never know what men could be hiding in a fridge.

0: 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The
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0: 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I could

babe. 96.1 Kiss FM, the Hudson Valley's number one hit music station. It's the V Bros, Mikey V, Frankie V, and our bestie Gianna. A whole lot of drama about Spirit Airlines, but now drama with a former employee. You got to hear about this. We'll talk more next.

0: 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It's Mikey V with my big bro, Frankie V, and Gianna.
1: So there's a lot of drama going on right now in regards to a Spirit Airlines former employee.
2: Her name is Amber. She was working for Spirit for years, and then obviously Spirit just kind of ghosted literally everyone, including their employees. So she was left unemployed with legit zero warning. So what did she do? She set herself up a GoFundMe because she still has rent. She still has bills to pay. And she decided to send the link to this GoFundMe to an influencer named James Charles. I don't know if you guys know who that is. He's a big makeup influencer, like huge, one of the most famous ones. He got started on like Ellen DeGeneres before the pandemic. For bringing his own like ring light to his school pictures when he was in school. But now he's a full-time influencer, has his own makeup brand. He has a net worth of like 20-something million dollars. So Amber sent the GoFundMe link to James Charles and said, James, would you mind helping me out? You know, I worked for Spirit. Now I'm left jobless. Like, I don't even know if you're going to see this because you're so famous. Like, but here's the link if you are feeling kind enough to donate. James Charles himself, with his 40 million Instagram and TikTok followers, responded to Amber, who used to work at Logan Airport, saying this.
3: You know what else would help you? Getting another job. Yeah, try that. Because in the time that it took you to copy and paste the same message to myself, who you don't follow, by the way, you could have applied for 100 other jobs, but you didn't because you're a lazy piece of shit and you're entitled. Why would I ever help you? You're not a fan. You don't even follow me. You've never supported me. This is your first time DMing. And you think that I'm going to send you money because you lost your job? Oh my God. Welcome to the real world, sweetheart.
0: At first, I thought you were going to say he donated money because he's so rich. But now hearing that in his response, I agree with him. She never talked to this guy, didn't know him, didn't follow him, never supported him on his come up.
2: Okay, so I can understand what you're saying. And a lot of people can also understand your point and James's point. But the way he said it,
0: yeah, it was rude.
2: Is absolutely insane, especially because James Charles, again, is an influencer. You know how he makes money? Off of us common folk.
0: But not from her. She's not following him. She's never bought a product that he's promoted.
2: Yeah.
0: I think a good saying here is, it's not what you say, it's how you say it.
2: How you say
0: that
2: it.
0: That was a terrible way to say it, James. But I agree with your point there.
2: Yeah.
0: Gotta support.
2: It's just very insane. But, the long story short, this actually worked out in Amber's favor. Our girl Amber, who was a Boston Logan Airport employee for Spirit, she's now, because this video is blowing up for all the wrong reasons, James Charles is getting canceled, in case you were wondering. He is not posted on social media at all, but Amber has raised almost over $40,000 on her GoFundMe over this. And I checked the GoFundMe. James Charles did end up donating $5,000.
0: Okay, they gave him a little bit.
2: $5,000. But again, James Charles is getting canceled because literally this girl who's unemployed asked for help, which I know is a little but the way he responded to her was absolutely insane.
0: And now you're all caught up thanks to Gianna.
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0: 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It's the V Bros, Mikey V, my big bro Frankie V, and our bestie Gianna.
1: And every Friday, we're looking for something awesome that happened to you this week.
0: Yes, Allison, what's your Friday win of the week?
2: I got a new job this week, and it tripled the pay of my last job.
3: Whoa, triple the pay.
4: Woo!
0: Hello, summer.
2: Yeah. I don't even know how I did that. I just walked in, and I demanded a higher salary, and they hired me at that.
4: Jeez.
0: Did you fool them, or were you grossly underpaid prior?
3: Yeah. Point.
2: Honestly, I don't even know. Like, I feel like a little bit of imposter syndrome, but it's great.
4: Don't question it.
0: We think you deserve every penny, and hopefully we see you out and about this weekend celebrating.
2: Thank you.